0: of that, for that better life, to know that, because it's what he's had for each one of us from the time we were conceived and formed in our mother's womb. The plans and destiny and hopes he has for each one of us. He knows you by name, calls you son, calls you daughter. Thank you, Father, that you love us so recklessly and unconditionally that you don't give up on us. And I thank you that you hear our prayers, our deepest concerns, our hurts, our brokenness, those hurting right now in families and homes, lost loved ones or absent parents or loss, whatever it is, Father, the sickness, every area, these that we've mentioned. And thank you for the praise reports on touching the little Ben with the cancer and the little girl that was attacked by the dog, a three-year-old. Father, we thank you that you have them with people praying for them, lifting them up to you, rallying for them. And thank you for touching them. Thank you for all that you're doing in your church, Father. And we just continue to seek more of you, to see you increase, that all this other decreases, to see you increase to where you replace everything that is not of your nature in us and in the church as a whole. You want to see us all healed, whole, body, soul, and spirit. And we thank you, Father, that all we have to do is ask and receive from you what you have for us already. We thank you for that. We give you praise, give you glory, all the accolations, Father. You are Lord, you are King, you're the sovereign one in our communities, in our country, in this world, Father. We thank you. In Jesus' mighty name, amen.
1: Amen. Amen. Thank you for joining us tonight. We'll see you next Tuesday at 5:30. God bless you is our prayer.

0: Thank you for joining us on the Praise and Worship Family Hour. 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
1: The Everlasting Gospel. 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Today's lesson is, Come to Jesus for a Christian Home, by Jason McDade.
2: Good evening. It is good to be here with you tonight. I am honored to be speaking tonight, to be preaching the gospel in this city and in this building and to this audience. And I'm grateful for so many members of the Church of Christ who are here. When congregations are meeting throughout the city, you wouldn't think we would have as many as we do. And if you're here tonight and you are not a member of the Church of Christ, I would also like to welcome you as well. My comments tonight are primarily directed to people who are not members of the Church of Christ. And so for all of you that are, I'm going to use you as an illustration, as proof, as an example, that everything that I am putting forward tonight is true. And for those of you who are not members of the church, you can look around you and see it being done in people's lives. So we have proof tonight that the things that I'm going to be talking about are real, that they are true, that they come from God, and that they're practical. As mentioned, the title of the lesson this evening is Come to Jesus for a Christian Home or a Christian Family. I may mix those two terms up as I continue in my speech. So we are to come to Jesus for a Christian home. Okay, what is a Christian family is going to be one question we're going to answer. And then I want to answer the question, why should I want to have a Christian home or a Christian family? And then I want to answer the question, just what is involved at the heart of coming to Jesus? Now, Brother Taylor spoke the other night about what it means to have a place in the church, and I think he answered the question. But so I'm just going to be focusing really on one aspect of it. And then we want to answer the question, how can I have a Christian home? So these are going to be the things we'll be discussing. First of all, what is a Christian family or a Christian home? You might say, well, it must be that the majority of the people in the family are Christians. And that may be a good definition. And then I think, too, a Christian home or a Christian family could be answered in this way. A home which hopefully would have both father and mother, but that's not the case every time. And certainly if both father and mother are Christians, that's going to be a better situation. And of course, we want them to be male and female. And I don't even have time to get into that tonight, but that's what the Bible teaches. And we see that in Romans chapter 1 and 1 Corinthians chapter 6 and other passages of Scripture. But we're talking about we want to have a Christian family tonight. And what is a Christian family? Well, it's a family where the children have everything that they need for them to develop and have a faithful Christian committed life all their lifetime, and nothing that distracts from that task. And sometimes, you know, we'll have what we need, but then we forget about things that distract from that task, and we allow those in our home. No, we're not going to do that. Christian home is my dad mentioned it one time, a fortress of tranquility, a fortress of tranquility. And you have to be determined to have that. It takes a type of fortitude and determination. And that's what I'm going to be encouraging us to have this evening. In a Christian home, the Bible is read. You know, Paul told Timothy in 1 Timothy 4 and verse 3 to give attendance to reading. And then he told him also in 2 Timothy chapter 2 and verse 15, study to show thyself approved unto God, a workman that needeth not to be ashamed, rightly dividing the word of truth. So a good, faithful Christian home is one that's studying the Bible. And you're going to do that with each one individually and collectively. That's always helpful in a Christian home. Something else that a Christian home does is they attend the services of the church. Now, what is best is to attend on Sunday morning and go to Bible class and then go to worship and then attend Sunday night or in the afternoon, depending on how your congregation is set up, and then to go back Wednesday night. And then also to be involved in meetings like this. You know, we have Polishing the Pulpit, Lads to Leaders, and many other things that families can be involved in. And we need to be involved in those things. And as a parent, you need to be willingly, wholeheartedly involved with passion in those things and to do it in that fashion. If it's drudgery to go, from what I've seen in my 53 years on this earth, what will happen is your children will not remain faithful. If you don't go every time, your children probably will not remain faithful. We have folks that have taken their children every time who are not faithful later in life. And it's so wonderful when their children come back to God. That is a wonderful thing. And keep in mind, in our society, we can't judge ourselves by our society at all. We've got to go with what the Bible is telling us, what God is telling us. And the fact of the matter is that the younger generation, Generation Z, is more religious than any other generation right now. They're showing us up. And that's wonderful. There's hope for the world because of that. And we need to be here declaring the message. And so that's why we're talking about coming to Jesus and what is it to have a Christian family. So this is a brief definition of what a Christian family or a Christian home is. And I don't have the time to delve into it further. And the objective that I have tonight, to be crystal clear and transparent with you, is to encourage us to make the decision to make our home a Christian home and why we should do that. This leads us to the next question. Why should I have a Christian home? Why should I have a Christian family? Here's why. Because the Christian life is a development process. It is a lifelong commitment to furthering ourselves and developing ourselves. Now, if you're a parent, you're going to like this because your job as a parent is to take this infant you've got here and to develop it into a viable, functioning character in society. And so the Bible will do that a lot easier. Because if you can get them to be a faithful Christian, they're going to fit in with society. They're going to be having the jobs that they need and doing well in school and things of that nature because you have these principles that you're instilling in them from a wee babe. You know, we were learning to quote scriptures at 2 years old. It can be done, and people don't think that, and that's the problem. You can't think that. We need to challenge our children and instill in them the Word of God. From the very first time they can speak, to sit down in their lap before they can understand words and read to them and read Bible stories to them and treat them like adults. You know, that's part of things that can be helpful because the Christian life is a development process. What's nice about this is that, let's say a person's not a Christian, hadn't been interested in God or even morality, and now they have a family and they've decided, you know, we need to do what God wants me to do. The way that the Christian life is developed or is made and is so wonderful with it being a development process. You can just become a Christian and now you're automatically where everybody else is. All of us are developing on our own trajectory individually, and we're at different places in our lives. And we're encouraging one another with the ups and downs, the trials, the tribulations that each of us have individually. And when we come together in times like this and study God's Word, to learn what we are to do at a particular time in our life. And so as a person decides, you know what, I'm going to become a Christian, it is great to do that because you're not behind the eight ball, as you might say. I've got all this stuff to learn. There is no way that I could be a Christian. Here, I've been worldly all my life. No, you can do it because you are beginning to develop. And I'll talk a little bit more about that as we continue. But regarding this development process, I want to tell you what the Bible has to say about it. It doesn't And I will talk about the negative part of it, but the Bible doesn't just condemn you. The Bible will tell you what we need to do. Say, for example, in Philippians chapter 4, in verse 8, it tells you how to think. It says, "Finally, my brethren, whatsoever things are true, honest, just, pure, lovely, of good report, if there is any virtue or moral excellence, if there be any praise, think on these things." That's helpful. Now I know what to think as in my development process. Also in Romans chapter 12, verses 1 and 2, it says, "I beseech you therefore by the mercies of God that you present your bodies a living sacrifice." A person realizes, okay, I've got to turn from being worldly. I've got to sacrifice things that maybe I would prefer to do that are sensual or something else, pleasureful, that the Bible condemns because God doesn't like me behaving this way. And let's be honest, all of those things will destroy your health anyway. So let's just leave those things and be a living sacrifice and do what God wants me to do. So he says, "Present yourselves a living sacrifice, holy and acceptable to God, which is your reasonable service. And be not conformed unto this world, but be ye transformed by the renewing of your mind, that ye may prove what is that good and acceptable and perfect will of God." So we're following the Bible to learn how to change our minds to be more like God. And it is a process that's not magical. It is something that we are doing. And the Bible tells us how this happens. The Bible tells us that it has the power to tell you what is wrong, to tell you what is right, to show you how to get right, and to show you how to stay right. In 2 Timothy 3:16 and 17, it says this: "All scripture is given by inspiration of God and is profitable for doctrine, for reproof, for correction, for instruction in righteousness." Now that's all the things I mentioned. What's wrong, what's right, how to get right, how to stay right. "That the man of God may be perfect, thoroughly furnished unto all good works." The Bible, when followed and implemented in your life, you're reading it and you're putting it into practice, it will make you as perfect as you can be. And then, for what reason? So that you can accomplish the works of God. That's what we are to do. To understand it perhaps a little more fully, Paul goes on in Titus chapter 2, verse 11 and following, where he says, "The grace of God that bringeth salvation hath appeared unto all men," notice, "teaching us," that's how our mind is renewed, "teaching us that denying ungodliness and worldly lust, we should live soberly, righteously, and godly in this present world, looking for that blessed hope and the glorious appearing of the great God and Savior, who gave himself for us, that he might redeem us from all iniquity and purify unto himself a peculiar people, zealous of good works." That's what we will do when we're Christians. We will have fruitful things. We will be doing God's will in the world and accomplishing good things because we are implementing his word. So these are passages of scripture that really help us along the way, that teach us about this developmental process. In 1964, and then again in his presidency, Ronald Reagan was saying, "In politics, we talk about left and we talk about right." But he said, "Really, in reality, there's only up and there is down." And that's what we really need to be thinking about. And I think about the song we used to sing, "Climbing up the mountain, I'm climbing up the mountain." And the ladies would sing over the top of that. You know, it's very beautiful. And what are we doing? We're getting to the top. That's what it's all about. It reminds me of this trail down here in Dalton called the Disney Trail. Not Walt Disney. I forget the man's first name, but he's buried up there. If not, there's a monument to his name up there, if it's not his body. So you can go see. But I guarantee you, you're going to stop along the way and catch your breath. If you make it up that trail without stopping to catch your breath, you're in good shape, because it is the steepest trail in Georgia. And you want to get to the top, of course. And what our objective is as Christians is to keep climbing to the top, to not stop and just say, "This is good enough." God would call that being lukewarm. And he says in Revelation chapter 3, verses 15 and 16, that if you act like that, he's going to spew you out of his mouth. It would be like thumping you right off of that mountain. Where are you going to go? You're going to go down. And when I say down, I'm talking about you will go to hell if you do not strive your best to continue to improve every day. If we are just trying to maintain, you've lost it. I don't think God wants us based on what he says there in Revelation 3. He wants people that are striving to be better, ever improving to be better. Notice this other passage of scripture regarding this development process that Christianity really is. It's in 2 Peter chapter 1, verses 5 through 10. Twice in these verses, he says, give diligence or do your best. Now, your best is your best. And it may not be enough for you to be perfect or to be at the level that you want. But 10 years from now, your best will be better because you're always striving to do your best. And so we are developing in that way. So what we are to do is our best. And you know what this passage is saying? Is God will accept your best. That's comforting right there. That is comforting to know that God, I can get to heaven if I'm doing my best, even if my best may not be what I think it ought to be. Let's look at the passage. It says, and giving all diligence, add to your faith virtue, to virtue knowledge, to knowledge patience, to patience temperance, to temperance godliness, to godliness brotherly kindness, to brotherly kindness love. For if these things are in you and abound, they make you that ye should neither be barren or unfruitful in the knowledge of our Lord Jesus Christ. But he that lacketh these things is blind and cannot see afar off, and hath forgotten that God hath purged him of his old sins. Wherefore the rather, brethren, give diligence to make your calling and election sure. For if you do these things, you will never fall. God will accept your best. You will not fall if you're taking these seven things and you're adding them to your life every day. You're on the right track and you can be confident you're doing the right thing. And that's what we're endeavoring to do as Christians. That's why we go to church every chance we get. That's why we study the Bible and read it at home. And we try to memorize passages of scripture, and all that we do is so that we can improve and be more like God. And if we're not doing that, then we're not climbing up the mountain. And we're on our way down, really. Well, what does it take to do this? What does it take to have a Christian home and to implement this development process? It takes a commitment to God, number one, and a commitment to his word. A mindset that you decide that you're going to do what's right no matter what happens in your life or what happens around you. That's really what we've got to do. John wrote in Revelation 2:10, be thou faithful unto death, and I will give thee a crown of life. Now, regarding the home and what we are to do to have this home and why we should have it, and this problem of being committing to this development process, one of the great chapters of the Bible regarding the home is Psalm 127. I don't have time to go through all of it, but I'll tell you that the last verse says that the children of the faithful home will speak with the enemy in the gate, okay? So what this means is that the children are knowledgeable, they are brave, they have the courage to talk to the enemy in the gate. They have the ability to do that. They are leaders in that way, and that we have enable them to do that, and they are ready. That's what we want to do, is we want our children to be able to speak with the enemy in the gate. Now, I'll let you fill in the blanks there. We could talk more about that. What I want to do is focus on the first verse. The first verse says, except the Lord build the house, they labor in vain that build it. And then the second verse, I think, helps us understand the first phrase there. Except the Lord keep the city, the watchman awaketh in vain. So we have a watchman now watching over the city. Can you imagine if Paul Revere had been relieved by Barney Fife before the British came? You see what I'm saying? You want somebody watching the city who knows what the enemy, he's trained. He watches the city. He knows what the enemy looks like, and he can tell who's a friend or foe. Barnard would be like, y'all come on in. How you doing? You know, and invite the enemy right on in. I don't know. So with that in mind, now we go back to that first phrase. If the Lord build a house, except the Lord build the house, they labor in vain that build it. What this means is, if you are building the house your way, I'm fitting in society, you know, in my family, we don't have any alcohol. I'm married to my wife. We don't curse. We go to church every now and then at different churches. We do these things. We're respected in the community. Everybody knows us. We go to functions. We help people. They help us. I give people things. Well, they give me things, you know, and it's good to care about people and to be good people, you know. But when we do that, we're living of our own life philosophy. We're going through life. Maybe our parents taught us how to get through life fine. You can get through life that way. I think the book of Colossians is kind of pointing toward that. You can get through life. A lot of people get through life, not even Christians at all. You know, you can. You can make it all the way through life, have a successful life. But the book of Colossians is telling us that it's vain. Because without Christ, without setting your affections on things that are above, chapter 3 in verse 1, you're not going to make it to heaven. And the greatest life in the world, even if it is pleasant, even if you are a morally pure and holy type of person, but you don't go to church all the time or whatever it may be, you're not a member of the Church of Christ. You know, there's some things missing there. And what you're really doing is living life your way, when what we are to do is submit to Christ. This is the greatest problem in our society, perhaps, that you cannot rely on your own understanding. We've got to realize that. So many times people, everybody, individuals, whole classes of people, whole countries, whole societies, think that we can rely on our own guidance, and we cannot. If you have your Bible, turn to Proverbs chapter 3. And while you're turning to Proverbs chapter 3, since this is a very important point, I want to read several passages of Scripture regarding this. And while you're getting over to Proverbs 3, I'll tell you what Jeremiah 10:23 says. It says this, "It is not in man that walketh to direct his steps." We don't have the capacity to be able to be successful and get to heaven on our own. We can't do that. In fact, Jordan was preaching Sunday morning on Jonah, kicked off the meeting preaching about Jonah, did an excellent job. And he was talking about in chapter 4, the last verse of the book, verse 11, where God is sharing with Jonah why he didn't want to destroy Nineveh. And one of the reasons is, he said, because these people can't tell their right hand from their left. Why is that? They did not have the oracles of God. They did not have the Bible. The Jews did. The children of Israel did. But not everybody else. And they just didn't have anything. And what Jordan mentioned was that today it's different. Now there's no excuses. In Acts chapter 17 in verse 30, it says, "The times of this ignorance God winked at, but now he is commanding all men everywhere to repent." Why? Because we have the word of God. Now let's read Proverbs chapter 3, verses 5 through 7. "Trust in the Lord with all thine heart, and lean not on thy own understanding. In all thy ways acknowledge him, and he shall direct thy paths. Be not wise in thine own eyes. Fear the Lord and depart from evil." Now turn over to Psalm 119, right in the middle of your Bible. Psalm 119. I don't think I have to expound upon these verses very much. They're pretty self-explanatory. Verse 33 through 35 of Psalm 119. Listen to what David said. "Teach me, O Lord, the way of thy statutes, and I shall keep it unto the end." See that attitude? "Give me understanding, and I shall keep thy law." Where does this understanding come? From God's law, from God and his law. "I shall observe it with all my heart.
3: Make me to go in the path of thy commandments, for therein do I delight. Do you delight in the word of God? That is what we need to do. Delight, to love it, to love reading it, because it does make you wise. Notice in verses 99 through 104 of Psalm 119, it says, I have more understanding than all my teachers, for thy testimonies are my meditation. That means you're thinking about it. You're memorizing scripture or you're reading a passage over and over. What does this mean? What does this word mean? What does this phrase mean? What does this whole context mean? And you're thinking about it. How could I take these things and apply them to my life right now or in the future, in the past? What can I do? You're meditating on the word. He says, I have more than the, I understand more than the ancients because I keep thy precepts. He's putting it into practice. I have refrained my feet from every evil way that I might keep thy word. We are allowing God's word to be our guide. I have not departed from thy judgments, for thou hast taught me. How sweet are thy words to my taste, yea, sweeter than honey to my mouth. I would rather read the Bible than eat a honey sandwich. Through thy precepts I get understanding. Therefore, I hate every false way. What is it that will help you hate every false way? Getting understanding through the precepts of God. If you want to get rid of something in your life and start hating every false way, put more Bible in your life. That's what we need to do. The Bible is the most important thing in the universe. I've said this before, maybe you've heard me say this before. I've said it many times. I'm going to keep saying it. It's more important than anything we own or anything we think. It's more important than any aspect of religion, because it is the thing that will get us to heaven. It is the only thing that will do that. It is the most important, not book, but the most important thing out of anything in the universe. And so we love it, and we are going to implement the Word of God. In Romans chapter 1, I referred to this earlier, in verse 31, he mentions something. Right in the middle of a list of heinous sins that are disgusting, he mentions this: people without understanding. People with no understanding. They're not getting their understanding from God. Those people are bound for hell, he says. In James chapter 1 and verse 5, he tells us how to get understanding and wisdom. He says, if any of you lack wisdom, let him ask of God, that giveth to all men liberally and upbraideth not, and it shall be given him. But let him ask in faith, nothing wavering. For he that wavereth is like a wave of the sea, driven with the wind and tossed. For let not that man think that he should receive anything of the Lord. A double-minded man is unstable in all his ways. So you see the need for us to have that commitment and not be wavering on it. Sometimes I want to dabble in sin, other times I don't. We want to always want to do what is right. And to do that, we put more Bible in our lives. And notice it wasn't very specific there. It said, according to thy precepts. Just Bible in general will make you better. It will help you want to do what's right. And that's a wonderful thing. It makes it so much easier. If we want to say, well, I understand what you're saying, but I am living a nice life. I am a moral person. I don't have to go to church every time and look at the good that's happening in my life. Remember what Brother Massey said last night: when there's good things, we need to thank God for the good things.
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0: stuff, you know, with his kids and her stepkids. I don't know. At the end of the day, I'm just focused on trying to keep my wife happy. Coming up, I got Stella Lefty and Boston. Gonna kick us off next. Morgan Wallen will be in there as well before the 8 o'clock hour. Hang on with me. This is Taste of Country Nights with Evan Paul.
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17: Fair skies will continue through your nighttime hours. Could see a little patchy late fog, a little milder lows upper 60s to near 70. For Wednesday, mostly sunny, hot for the afternoon, highs 93 to 95, an isolated shower storm possible Wednesday night. Thursday as well, otherwise partly cloudy, highs back into the 90s. 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And I'm Chief Meteorologist Patrick Hoare.
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0: That is Lainey Wilson featuring John Mayer. It's called Phone Keys Wallet on Taste of Country Nights. Have you ever wondered what people think the most attractive and most unattractive accents are across America? They asked about 10,000 people. Here's a list of the top states with the loveliest accents. Number one is Louisiana. Number two, Texas. Number three, California. Number four, Georgia. Number five, New York. Number six, Massachusetts. And number seven, Hawaii. Now, people say the Southern accent out of all the accents is the most popular as well, getting the most percentage of people that like the Southern accent. They say that the drawl feels warm and trustable. So here's what I would do. If you're single and looking to mingle and you don't have an accent from one of those seven states that I just named, get on the internet and start learning them accents, because that's what people find attractive. Hey, coming up next, Chris Stapleton's on the way, and that Cody Johnson horseback is coming up on Taste of Country Nights with Evan Paul.
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28: Fair skies will continue through your nighttime hours. Could see a little patchy late fog. A little milder lows, upper 60s to near 70. For Wednesday, mostly sunny, hot for the afternoon, highs 93 to 95. An isolated shower or storm possible Wednesday night. Thursday as well, otherwise partly cloudy, highs back into the 90s. Rolling the fall with one more summer adventure at Rock City. 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

0: New country from Ella Langley. That one's called Loving Life Again on Taste of Country Nights. I'm Evan Paul. Let's get a look at what's trending in country music news at tasteofcountry.com. Tyler Hubbard from Florida Georgia Line has written, over 22 number one songs in country music. Some of them are done by Florida Georgia Line, but some he gave away, you know, or sold to other country artists. I had a chance to ask Tyler Hubbard, what is his favorite song that he's written but not recorded? Listen to what he told me.
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14: Fair skies will continue through your nighttime hours. Could see a little patchy late fog, a little milder lows upper 60s to near 70. For Wednesday, mostly sunny, hot for the afternoon, highs 93 to 95, an isolated shower storm possible Wednesday night. Thursday as well, otherwise partly cloudy, highs back into the 90s. 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

0: and Elena featuring Chase Matthew. That one is called All My Exes on Taste of Country Nights with Evan Paul. We've got a shot at a $500 prepaid Visa gift card for you. 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And hey, if you don't want to sign up, whatever. Let's keep hanging out. I got Dustin Lynch on the way, Keith Urban's coming up, and Jason Aldean next on Taste of Country Nights with Evan Paul.
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20: Fair skies will continue through your nighttime hours. Could see a little patchy late fog, a little milder lows upper 60s to near 70. For Wednesday, mostly sunny, hot for the afternoon, highs 93 to 95, an isolated shower storm possible Wednesday night. Thursday as well, otherwise partly cloudy, highs back into the 90s. 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

0: New country, that's Gavin Adcock. It's called Wannabe on Taste of Country Nights with Evan Paul. These are the most hated words in the English language, according to Word Smarts. Bay, like, irregardless, whatever, squelch, phlegm, and the most hated word in the English language. I don't even know if I want to say it, man. Is moist. That's great. Hang on, I promise I won't use any of those words. Well, I can't promise that because I might say whatever, and I know I say like a lot, so I'll try not to say any of those words. Coming up next as we continue your favorite new country, we'll kick things off with Jake Owen on Taste of Country Nights.
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15: Fair skies will continue through your nighttime hours. Could see a little patchy late fog, a little milder lows, upper 60s to near 70. For Wednesday, mostly sunny, hot for the afternoon, highs 93 to 95, an isolated shower storm possible Wednesday night. Thursday as well, otherwise partly cloudy, highs back into the 90s. 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And I'm Chief Meteorologist Patrick Hoare.
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0: Ella Langley, that's Choosin' Texas on Taste of Country Nights. That song has been number one for about 18 weeks total, not just in country music, but the all genre charts. Like, seriously, that is the fourth biggest song of all time. Like, just under Mariah Carey, All I Want for Christmas, and stuff like that. It's been number one for that long. When we look back to 2026, when we open the time capsule, it's going to be Choosin' Texas. That's the song of the year, man. It's Evan Paul coming up. I got a brand new track from Low Cash. Also, I'll get Morgan Wallen in there. And if you need a little inspiration to help you through the second shift, Cody Johnson, Till You Can't, is on the way next on Taste of Country Nights.
1: That'll be $84.52.
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18: Fair skies will continue through your nighttime hours. Could see a little patchy late fog, a little milder lows, upper 60s to near 70. For Wednesday, mostly sunny, hot for the afternoon, highs 93 to 95, an isolated shower storm possible Wednesday night. Thursday as well, otherwise partly cloudy, highs back into the 90s. 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And I'm Chief Meteorologist Patrick Hoare.
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0: And now a collaboration that is one artist short of having a starting five on a basketball team. Hardy, Tim McGraw, Eric Church, and Morgan Wallen. Here's MacArthur.
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0: New country there from Graylin James. It's called Water at a Wedding on Taste of Country Nights. I'm Evan Paul. Let's get a look at what's trending in country music news at tasteofcountry.com. Tyler Hubbard from Florida Georgia Line has written, over 22 number one songs in country music. Some of them are done by Florida Georgia Line, but some he gave away, you know, or sold to other country artists. I had a chance to ask Tyler Hubbard what is his favorite song that he's written but not recorded. Listen to what he told me.
1: I really like Make It Easy, the Al Dean single. 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
16: Fair skies will continue through your nighttime hours. Could see a little patchy late fog, a little milder lows, upper 60s to near 70. For Wednesday, mostly sunny, hot for the afternoon, highs 93 to 95, an isolated shower or storm possible Wednesday night. Thursday as well, otherwise partly cloudy, highs back into the 90s. 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

0: Taste of Country Nights. That's a new one there from Carly Pierce called If I Don't Leave, I'm Gonna Stay. I'm hanging out here with Carly Pierce. What is the last thing you Googled?
1: This morning, I Googled leopard booties.
0: I'm not even gonna ask.
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22: Fair skies will continue through your nighttime hours. Could see a little patchy late fog, a little milder lows upper 60s to near 70. For Wednesday, mostly sunny, hot for the afternoon, highs 93 to 95, an isolated shower storm possible Wednesday night. Thursday as well, otherwise partly cloudy, highs back into the 90s. 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

0: New country from John Party. That one's called Boots Off on Taste of Country Nights. Thank you so much for tuning in tonight on the show and helping me stay employed. I appreciate that. I'm Evan Paul, and you are the best part of the second shift, no matter what your boss might say. Come on now. Hang on. I'm coming right back. I've got Kenny Chesney and his brand new song, which is already probably one of my top five favorite songs. It's one of those where it's called Carry On. It's one of those where as soon as you hear it, you're going to love it right away. Also, a brand new track from Cole Swindell called Girl Dad. A softer side to Mr. Single Saturday Night Man there. We'll get to that coming up next on Taste of Country Nights.
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13: Fair skies will continue through your nighttime hours. Could see a little patchy late fog, a little milder lows, upper 60s to near 70. For Wednesday, mostly sunny, hot for the afternoon, highs 93 to 95, an isolated shower storm possible Wednesday night. Thursday as well, otherwise partly cloudy, highs back into the 90s. 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And I'm Chief Meteorologist Patrick Hoare.
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0: What if?
1: Kane Brown, Lauren Elena, that's What If. Now, I'm not sure if you watched this. Season 7 of My Next Guest Needs No Introduction with David Letterman. Man, he interviews everybody. And that's one of the things about Letterman. He was a good interviewer, and people felt comfortable talking to him. It sounds like you're just listening to a conversation, which that's what good interviewers do. Matt Damon is one of them, Julia Roberts and Jimmy Kimmel, just to name a few. But that is set to debut a little later this year. And they said probably further into the fall, right there on Netflix.
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0: Fair skies will continue through your nighttime hours. Could see a little patchy late fog, a little milder lows upper 60s to near 70. For Wednesday, mostly sunny, hot for the afternoon, highs 93 to 95, an isolated shower storm possible Wednesday night. Thursday as well, otherwise partly cloudy, highs back into the 90s. 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And I'm Chief Meteorologist Patrick Hoare.
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0: Bailey Zimmerman, Chevy Silverado. It's Pickle Jar Up All Night. This is a really cool story. So a neighbor had created a giving garden because, man, they said they had more vegetables that they could even take up. And they said people could freely come by and take what they needed and even leave some supplies. They just said, just come and go if you need to. Within 4 days, the neighborhood and even a local daycare had dropped by. Now, what started out as basically one person's small act of generosity became something that the entire community had gotten around. And that is really cool.
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0: Ella Langley, Morgan Wallen, Pickle Jar Up All Night. That is celebrating its second week at number one. Now, listen what Ella is doing. Now, Ella's Choosing Texas is at its 18th week at the top of the Billboard Hot 100. Now, that is an incredible, incredible feat. Now, next up, she's getting ready to pass Shaboozy's Bar Song, which was there for 19 weeks. Lil Nas X and Billy Ray Cyrus's Old Town Road was there for 19 weeks. And that is probably going to happen.
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12: Fair skies will continue through your nighttime hours. Could see a little patchy late fog, a little milder lows upper 60s to near 70. For Wednesday, mostly sunny, hot for the afternoon, highs 93 to 95, an isolated shower storm possible Wednesday night. Thursday as well, otherwise partly cloudy, highs back into the 90s. 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
2: ABC News, I'm Dave Packard. Primary elections across a handful of states Tuesday. In Florida, Congressman Byron Donalds won the Republican nomination for governor. ABC News political director Avery Harper says Donalds was heavily favored.
3: Not only did he have the endorsement of President Trump, but he has also has large name recognition in the state of Florida among Republican voters. And he has a massive war chest that will help power him through November's election.
2: Donalds, who would be the first black governor of Florida, is projected to face former Congressman David Jolly, who picked up the Democratic nod. In Alaska's Senate race, Republican Senator Dan Sullivan and Democratic former Congresswoman Mary Petola advanced to November's general election. It's expected to be a costly fight for a seat that could determine the balance of power in the U.S. Senate. President Trump announced Tuesday night, and now Canada confirms the U.S. has agreed to delay its 50% tariff on a range of Canadian goods until the end of August 21st as trade talks continue. This is ABC News.
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A back road. It's Pickle Jar up all night. Cody Johnson's horseback on the way. Chris Cagle here in a second. And Shane Prophet. Lean down, turn this one up. It's Long Live Country on Pickle Jar up all night.

0: Want my horseback.
1: Cody Johnson, that is horseback. It's Pickle Jar up all night. Now, he has an album out called Banks of the Trinity, and it's got a lot of great music on it, but he has a favorite on that album.
2: This song, it was written part by Wyatt McCubbin, who's one of my favorite songwriters. And when you hear the demo of Wyatt doing it, it was so funny. The way he would say, well, he's a ranch in a pinch, man. Hotter than a red on the kettle brand. And he's got that, I don't know where he's from in the South, but he's got a draw. And so I kind of just, it made me happy. It made me really, it was a lot of fun to do, just to go into that chorus where you've got that big I don't miss her. So I kind of, not only are we having fun, not only is it a funny story, because it ain't about a horse, it's about her taking his damn horse. So when you get that and the melodic structure of the chorus that's really fun to sing, it's probably my favorite song on the album, to be honest.
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21: Fair skies will continue through your nighttime hours. Could see a little patchy late fog. A little milder lows, upper 60s to near 70. For Wednesday, mostly sunny, hot for the afternoon, highs 93 to 95. An isolated shower or storm possible Wednesday night. Thursday as well, otherwise partly cloudy, highs back into the 90s. 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

0: 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Co Wetzel, Ella Langley, that's called Jaded.
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11: Fair skies will continue through your nighttime hours. Could see a little patchy late fog. A little milder lows, upper 60s to near 70. For Wednesday, mostly sunny, hot for the afternoon, highs 93 to 95. An isolated shower or storm possible Wednesday night. Thursday as well, otherwise partly cloudy, highs back into the 90s. 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And I'm Chief Meteorologist Patrick Hoare.
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Luke Combs, that is Be By You. It's Pickle Jar Up All Night. Jason Aldean on the way. And what a fun song. Low Cash and Parmalee have a song together called Let the Country Music Play. It just kind of feels good. It's a feel-good

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0: Jason Aldean, that is Burn It Down. Now, his wife, Brittany, had put up kind of a picture of some plans. So they are actually building another house. They just moved into a house, what feels like yesterday, and it took 2 years to build it. It's like 25,000 square feet. And they just got there, at least that's what it feels like, and now they're building another one. This is what they do, though, and I remember them talking about this. They build these houses, they live in them for a couple of years, and then they sell them, and then they build something else. Because they have this house they have in Nashville. They also have a house in Florida and a house in the Bahamas. And I guess this new house that they have the plans for is monstrous. Now, I mean, 25,000 square feet, that is huge. Apparently, that's nothing compared to what they're building.
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13: Fair skies will continue through your nighttime hours. Could see a little patchy late fog, a little milder lows upper 60s to near 70. For Wednesday, mostly sunny, hot for the afternoon, highs 93 to 95, an isolated shower storm possible Wednesday night. Thursday as well, otherwise partly cloudy, highs back into the 90s. 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And I'm Chief Meteorologist Patrick Hoare.
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0: Zach Topp at South of Sanity. It's Pickle Jar Up All Night. So we've been doing it wrong in our house. We just harvested the last bit of our watermelons. And apparently you're not supposed to put them in the refrigerator. They said they lose some of their nutrients if you put them in the refrigerator and they get too cold. They said you can store them at like 70 degrees at just like room temperature, you know, air conditioned buildings, that kind of thing. They said it holds on to the nutrients better. But man, let's be honest, nothing beats a cold piece of watermelon. I mean, so I'm kind of drawn. Do I care about the nutrients? Not really. I like the cold piece of watermelon.
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0: Kenny Chesney, that is Carry On. Yes, I am one of those people that if I could have any sort of animals, I would have a zoo. I really would. And in the Toronto Zoo, they just put pictures out of a pygmy hippo that was just born. And literally within hours, it was standing, it was nursing. This is really one of the cutest little animals. There's only a few thousand of these that remain in the wild. And so every successful birth is a big deal because they're pretty much close to endangered. But yeah, I would have one of these. Have it in the house right next to my dog, Otis. Seriously, this is the cutest dang thing I've ever seen.
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8: Fair skies will continue through your nighttime hours. Could see a little patchy late fog, a little milder lows, upper 60s to near 70. For Wednesday, mostly sunny, hot for the afternoon, highs 93 to 95, an isolated shower storm possible Wednesday night. Thursday as well, otherwise partly cloudy, highs back into the 90s. 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

0: I was done for.
1: Max McNown, done for. It's Pickle Jar up all night, letting that music roll. And Luke Bryan, Country, and She Knows It on Pickle Jar Up All Night.

0: Spickle jar up all night. Now, only in Alabama can this happen. A sheriff's deputy shows up to work suddenly to find himself in the middle of a rodeo. A 1,500-pound longhorn bull got loose and was taking a stroll up Highway 17. So basically, the sheriff's deputies and some friends had to jump on horseback and go and try to round the bull up. That's not as easy as you think it is. And I grew up in a small town. I grew up around farms. That's not something that just happens. But they were able to get the bull rounded up. But it's just not something that happens every day, and especially if it's out and it's angry. Yeah, there's nothing that you can do. And let's say this, lassoing 1,500 pounds of an angry hamburger is not on your list of things to do.
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13: Fair skies will continue through your nighttime hours. Could see a little patchy late fog, a little milder lows, upper 60s to near 70. For Wednesday, mostly sunny, hot for the afternoon, highs 93 to 95, an isolated shower storm possible Wednesday night. Thursday as well, otherwise partly cloudy, highs back into the 90s. 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

0: Vincent Mason, that's Damned If I Do. And he's also known as Mr. Stella Lefty. Now, she will be making her debut on the Grand Ole Opry. Now, he's kind of getting buried in the background because she's got so much buzz around her. He's also going to be on the Grand Ole Opry that night as well, September 2nd. And so, yeah, I want to make sure Vincent gets his due at least.
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0: Tucker Wetmore, who told you that, he said part of that EP that he put out for the summer, he said those were just all songs that he knew he had to get out now, and he couldn't wait for the new album. Now, he's working on a new album. Yes, that's going to happen. He said he'll probably get that before the end of the year. But he just said those EP of that summer music, he just said that had to come out now because obviously that song's on there. There's a bunch of great music. He's really, really talented.
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10: Fair skies will continue through your nighttime hours. Could see a little patchy late fog, a little milder lows, upper 60s to near 70. For Wednesday, mostly sunny, hot for the afternoon, highs 93 to 95, an isolated shower storm possible Wednesday night. Thursday as well, otherwise partly cloudy, highs back into the 90s. 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

0: New Chris Young, I Didn't Come Here to Leave. It's Pickle Jar Up All Night. Now, did you always hear this from your parents? Put down the video games. You're never going to get anything out of that. Well, they could not be more wrong. They tell you to put it down. The U.S. Department of Transportation has reportedly recruited more than 2,000 video gamers into the FAA air traffic controller pipeline. They said they actually really wanted them because... here's why. They said they have good targeting skills, spatial reasoning, multitasking, quick problem solving, and they said they're already used to staring at a screen, so I guess, does that make you feel comfortable? Because it doesn't me.
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13: 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The Town of Jasper Monthly Meetings are the second Monday of each month at 6 p.m. at the City Offices on the Courthouse Square. South Pittsburgh City Meetings are the second Tuesday of each month at 6 p.m. at the Senior Center on Elm Avenue. 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Monteagle City Meetings are the last Monday of the month at 5 p.m. City Hall. The Marion County Commission Meetings are the last Monday of each month at 6 p.m. at the Lawson Building on Ridley Avenue. The Marion County School Board typically meets on the second Monday of each month at 5 p.m. at the Central Office in Jasper.
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15: After some patchy morning fog, expect mostly sunny skies for your Wednesday. On the hot side, by the afternoon, highs 92 to 95. Tonight, a few clouds. Can't rely on a spotty shower. Overnight lows lower 70s. For Thursday, isolated showers and storms, highs 92 to 95. A few more afternoon storms Friday. 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That's Rock City Gardens, high atop Lookout Mountain. And I'm Chief Meteorologist Patrick Hoare.
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0: Kevin Powers and Shaboozy, that is Move On. File this under things you probably wouldn't expect to see, just probably every day. A massive hairball that was rolling through the streets in New York City. They called it the tumble hair. There's a reason. It is 161 billion strands of hair. And it's an elaborate promotion for a hair care company. But could you imagine seeing that rolling down the street towards you and go, okay, I want to know why.
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8: After some patchy morning fog, expect mostly sunny skies for your Wednesday. On the hot side, by the afternoon, highs 92 to 95. Tonight, a few clouds. Can't rule out a spotty shower. Overnight lows lower 70s. For Thursday, isolated showers and storms. Highs 92 to 95. A few more afternoon storms Friday. 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The perfect season starts now. 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That's Rock City Gardens, high atop Lookout Mountain. And I'm Chief Meteorologist Patrick Hoare.
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Tucker Wetmore, that is Wind Up Missing You. It's Pickle Jar Up All Night. Have a fantastic day. Make the best of this Wednesday. I love the fact we got to hang around together, and I want you to have the very best day possible. Ian Munson gets us out of here. It's Love is Blind on Pickle Jar Up All Night.

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2: ABC News, I'm Sherry Preston. Another primary election day in the state of Florida. Trump-backed Congressman Byron Donalds has won the GOP race for governor. He will be vying for the job Ron DeSantis currently holds.
3: My administration will be guided by three pillars: making Florida accountable, achievable, and most of all, affordable.
2: He will face former Congressman David Jolly in November. Also winning in the Florida race for Senate, State Representative Angie Nixon, a Democratic Socialist. She won her party's nomination for the seat once held by Secretary of State Marco Rubio. On trial in California, Facebook and Instagram parent company Meta, State Attorney General Rob Bonta.
4: This is about our children, the next generation, our kids. They deserve to be safe.
2: He and other attorneys general sued, saying that Meta knew its products were addictive and fueling anxiety and depression among young people, but say the company went ahead with their development anyway. This is ABC News.
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7: What's up, Watchy Valley Now? I'm Lucky Knight. A power pole was downed by an 18-wheeler near the Pilot Travel Center in Montego due to a thunderstorm on Monday night. This left many residents and businesses in southern Grundy County and northwest Marion County without power. Sequatchie Valley Electric crews reported to the scene to restore the power. Storms moving through the service area created numerous scattered outages. Scottsboro police arrested a man and woman after a traffic stop. We have more in this report.
8: Scottsboro police arrested Gavin Lee Alexander Wright and Cassie Marie King during a traffic stop on August 16th for driving without headlights. Both had outstanding warrants: Wright from several agencies and King from Blount County. Officers found methamphetamine and drug paraphernalia in the vehicle. Wright faces possession of a controlled substance, and King is charged with possession of drug paraphernalia. Both were booked into Scottsboro City Jail. Wright was later transferred to Jackson County Jail. For Sequatchie Valley Now, I'm Hale Allen.
7: 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Defending 1A state champions, the South Pittsburgh Pirates. Last year's runner-up in Class 2A, the Marion County Warriors, the Whitwell Tigers, and the Sequatchie County Indians. Hear it all right here. For more information on these stories, go to svalleynow.com. There you'll also find the arrest reports for Marion and Sequatchie counties. 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
11: 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It's heavier than it was 15, 20 minutes ago on 75, coming over White Oak Mountain, coming down through the Ottawa Collegedale area as it builds now out of Bradley County. Radar this morning up through North Georgia, at least it was earlier on 75, up through that northern section of Catoosa County. 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Just call Rick's Lock and Key in Chattanooga, 892-1700. I'm Commander Chuck with your on-time traffic.
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Moving on. You made it till Wednesday. Thank you so much for letting me hang around with you. It's Scott Gaines, Dan and Shay's new album out this coming Friday called Young. You'll find this one on it. It's Say So and Good Morning.

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0: Lauren Elena, Chase Matthew, all my exes. An 80-year-old lady was ticketed for going over 100 miles an hour. She did have a very valid reason, and if I were the cop, I think I would have leaned a little bit, but the only problem was she was going over 100. She said she was at the senior center, and she got in her car, and her bran muffin and black coffee kicked in, and she basically had to get home before problems happened. P.S. There were no problems. I think she was just speeding.
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11: 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It's heavier than it was 15, 20 minutes ago on 75, coming over White Oak Mountain, coming down through the Ottawa Collegedale area as it builds now out of Bradley County. Radar this morning up through North Georgia, at least it was earlier on 75, up through that northern section of Catoosa County. 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I'm Commander Chuck with your on-time traffic.
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16: After some patchy morning fog, expect mostly sunny skies for your Wednesday. On the hot side, by the afternoon, highs 92 to 95. Tonight, a few clouds. Can't rely on a spotty shower. Overnight lows lower 70s. For Thursday, isolated showers and storms, highs 92 to 95. A few more afternoon storms Friday. 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And I'm Chief Meteorologist Patrick Hoare.
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0: Now, can you imagine walking in your front door, realizing you've been burglarized? Okay, well, that would really suck. But imagine this, discovering the burglar had used your shower, your deodorant, your shampoo, changed their clothes, left in some of your clothes, left the dirty ones behind, and then stole whatever cash you had available. This is happening quite a bit. Now, there was a guy that finally got caught, but he did this over 24 times before cops caught him. And how do you not get raided? Here's the other part about this. I always just think if you walk outside, you are on a camera. Okay. It's going to happen. You are on a camera. And most people have them in their houses too. How do you get away with this?
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3: Good morning. Are we starting to build over here at Volkswagen Drive at Discovery Drive? It's heavier than it was 15, 20 minutes ago on 75 coming over White Oak Mountain, coming down through the Ottawa Collegedale area as it builds now out of Bradley County. Radar this morning up through North Georgia, at least it was earlier on 75, up through that northern section of Catoosa County. 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I'm Commander Chuck with your on-time traffic.
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0: Jacob Hackworth, what took you so long? 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
8: Good morning. Traffic volume on the increase already southbound on 153 coming across at Chickamauga Dam as it builds down 75 over White Oak Mountain in right now from Cleveland, Bradley County. A little bit of radar up through Bradley County earlier on 75 just past Paul Huff Parkway. If you get locked out of your house or your car, just call Rick's Lock and Key today in Chattanooga, 892-1700. Rick's Lock and Key. I'm Commander Chuck. You're on time traffic.
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14: After some patchy morning fog, expect mostly sunny skies for your Wednesday. On the hot side, by the afternoon, highs 92 to 95. Tonight, a few clouds. Can't rely on a spotty shower. Overnight lows lower 70s. For Thursday, isolated showers and storms. Highs 92 to 95. A few more afternoon storms Friday. 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And I'm Chief Meteorologist Patrick Kaur.
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2: ABC News, I'm Sherry Preston. In a couple more state primaries Tuesday, Florida state lawmaker Angie Nixon, who joined the Democratic Socialists during her campaign, defeated establishment Democrat Alex Vindman in the governor's race. Trump-backed Congressman Byron Donalds won the GOP primary. In Alaska, Republican Senator Dan Sullivan won, fending off a challenge from Dan Sullivan. ABC Sophie Flay.
3: A federal grand jury has reportedly issued subpoenas in an investigation into whether a Republican challenger named Dan Sullivan, a retired teacher, entered the race to confuse voters and siphon votes from the Republican incumbent, also named Dan Sullivan. The challenger denied.

0: So nice.
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4: For Tsuquanchi Valley Now, I'm Lucky Knight. A power pole was downed by an 18-wheeler near the Pilot Travel Center in Montego due to a thunderstorm on Monday night. This left many residents and businesses in southern Grundy County and northwest Marion County without power. Tsuquanchi Valley Electric crews reported to the scene to restore the power. Storms moving through the service area created numerous scattered outages. Scottsboro police arrested a man and woman after a traffic stop. We have more in this report.
5: Scottsboro police arrested Gavin Lee Alexander Wright and Cassie Marie King during a traffic stop on August 16th for driving without headlights. Both had outstanding warrants, Wright from several agencies and King from Blount County. Officers found methamphetamine and drug paraphernalia in the vehicle. Wright faces possession of a controlled substance, and King is charged with possession of drug paraphernalia. Both were booked into Scottsboro City Jail. Wright was later transferred to Jackson County Jail. For Tsuquanchi Valley Now, I'm Hale Allen.
4: 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Defending 1A state champions, the South Pittsburgh Pirates. Last year's runner-up in Class 2A, the Marion County Warriors, the Whitwell Tigers, and the Tsuquanchi County Indians. 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There you'll also find the arrest reports for Marion and Tsuquanchi counties. 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
9: Good morning. Already a little bit of volume coming off that ramp from APD 40 on to 75 going southbound as that traffic flow leaves the Cleveland-Bradley County area over White Oak Mountain. And busier than it was 15, 20 minutes ago. Certain sections of Hickson Pike there at Cassandra Smith. All that traffic coming down 27 right now through Red Bank towards downtown. 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I'm Commander Chuck. Your on-time traffic.
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1: There's a reason mom always knew when you were in trouble. Now, I'll tell you why. Women are unique in their ability to detect the odor of fear. This is from the Journal of Chemical Senses. Now, think about this. I could always put anything I wanted to over on my dad. God rest his soul. But yeah, I could always get past him. My mom, I couldn't do that. Now, mom would call me on it. If I was kind of, you know, spreading the bull, she knew it. Now, the cool part was she wouldn't do it in front of my dad. She'd pull me to the side and say, hey, listen, I know what you're spreading, and we can fertilize the yard with it. So I suggest you fix it. And yeah, mom knew. And trust me, your mom knows, your wife knows. And if you're a mom and you got kids, you just know.
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11: 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Zaxby's, indescribably good. Good morning. Here's what we're seeing. Heavier traffic volume in a couple of spots. Highway 58, especially coming inbound out of the Harrison area. Be careful in these school bus pickup zones out here this morning. Watch for those kids as traffic builds now. 24 up through the Ridge Cut. It's busy 24 off that 59 split, but hey, at least it's moving. If you get locked out of your house or your car, just call Rick's Lock and Key today. 892-1700. Rick's Lock and Key. I'm Commander Chuck. You're on-time traffic.
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15: After some patchy morning fog, expect mostly sunny skies for your Wednesday. On the hot side, by the afternoon, highs 92 to 95. Tonight, a few clouds. Can't rely on a spotty shower. Overnight lows lower 70s. For Thursday, isolated showers and storms, highs 92 to 95. A few more afternoon storms Friday. 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And I'm Chief Meteorologist Patrick Hoare.
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0: I love it. That is Randy Houser. And he wrote that song with, get this, Post Malone. The thing is with Post Malone, Posty writes his music in the middle of the night. Randy Houser's like, I got two kids at home. I'm married. I can't do this. But yeah, they wrote that at 3 a.m. and they had been drinking a little bit. But yeah, that's why it's so good, because it's got that Posty Malone little flavor to it. Randy Houser back in the bottle.
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3: Good morning. Here's what we're seeing. Heavier traffic volume in a couple of spots. Highway 58, especially coming inbound out of the Harrison area. Be careful in these school bus pickup zones out here this morning. Watch for those kids as traffic builds now. 24 through the Ridge Cut. It's busy. 24 off that 59 split, but hey, at least it's moving. If you get locked out of your house or your car, just call Rick's Lock and Key today. 892-1700. Rick's Lock and Key. I'm Commander Chuck. You're on time traffic.
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0: Brandy Morgan Wallen, called Ben by now. So when you had dinner in your house, and let's say it was all leftovers, and they just threw them out on the counter and you just ate, what did you call it? What did your parents call it? My parents called it a yo-yo dinner because you on your own. Of course, when mom was cleaning out the refrigerator, it was pretty much choose your own adventure. We had corn, and corn was clean out refrigerator night. Now, when I was little, I remember like when you would go to the restaurant and you would write your name on the box if it was yours. And of course, mom in her glory always called it previous dinner appreciation night.
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8: Good morning. Traffic's already stop and go. Certain sections of Highway 58 working your way up towards 153. It's busy, but it's moving. Southbound 75 over here between Bonnie Oaks and Shalford in this construction zone. Radar, we saw some earlier in North Georgia. Southbound 75 as you head on down towards the Dalton area. St. Jude's Children's Research Hospital is leading the way. The world understands, treats, and tries to defeat childhood cancer. Log on to stjude.org. I'm Commander Chuck. You're on time traffic.
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12: ABC News, I'm Sherry Preston. Congressman Byron Donalds has won the Republican nomination for Florida governor, and former Representative David Jolly has picked up the Democratic nod, setting the stage for a fall campaign to replace outgoing Governor Ron DeSantis in November. Democratic Socialist Angie Nixon won the Democratic nomination for Senate in Florida, defeating the choice of the Democratic Party, Alex Vindman. Police say on the night she died, actress Hayden Panettiere was with her on-again, off-again boyfriend, Brian Hickson, and his brother, Zach.
13: Officials say the brothers called 911. Police reporting Zach was very emotional while EMS were working on Hayden, while Brian did not become emotional until EMS declared her officially deceased. According to the report, Brian also showed the officer the bag of medication Hayden is currently on.
12: That's ABC's Faith Abube. 14 people now charged in connection with an alleged cocaine ring involving students associated with two Penn State fraternities. This is ABC News.
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20: Folks watching Valley Now, I'm Lucky Nine. A power pole was downed by an 18-wheeler near the Pilot Travel Center in Monteagle due to a thunderstorm on Monday night. This left many residents and businesses in southern Grundy County and northwest Marion County without power. Sequatchie Valley Electric crews reported to the scene to restore the power. Storms moving through the service area created numerous scattered outages. Scottsboro police arrested a man and woman after a traffic stop. We have more in this report.
21: Scottsboro police arrested Gavin Lee Alexander Wright and Cassie Marie King during a traffic stop on August 16th. For driving without headlights. Both had outstanding warrants. Wright from

0: champions, the South Pittsburgh Pirates. Last year's runner-up in Class 2A, the Marion County Warriors, the Whitwell Tigers, and the Sequatchie County Indians. Hear it all right here. For more information on these stories, go to svalleynow.com. There you'll also find the arrest reports for Marion and Sequatchie counties. 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
4: Good morning. Traffic's already stop and go. Certain sections of Highway 58 working your way up towards 153. It's busy, but it's moving southbound 75 over here between Bonny Oaks and Shalford in this construction zone. Radar, we saw some earlier in North Georgia, southbound 75. As you head on down towards the Dalton area, St. Jude's Children's Research Hospital is leading the way. The world understands, treats, and tries to defeat childhood cancer. Log on to stjude.org. I'm Commander Chuck. You're on time traffic.
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0: Kevin Powers and Shaboozy, that is Move On. So listen to this. On the tip of a neighbor, the police raided a man's apartment and found 13 barrels. Now, what I mean by barrels, the 55-gallon barrels. What they thought was going to be filled with illegal moonshine, it's not. They cracked one open. Their containers, they found hundreds and hundreds of women's shoes. Apparently, the man was a collector, and he collected 13 55-gallon drums, those big barrels full of women's shoes. There was no crime, and he was allowed to keep his collection, but yeah, there was no moonshine, what they thought he had, but no, he just likes women's shoes.
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6: Good morning. Heavy traffic now right on Schedule and Nicola Highway inbound all the way down to Riverside. It's picked up quite a bit southbound 27 on the Old Johnny Bridge. All that traffic coming in from Red Bank towards the downtown area. And stop and go already over here in Shallowford right over the interstate. Busy up and down Appison Pike right now in and out of the Collinsdale area. If you get locked out of your house or your car, call Rick's Lock and Key today, 892-1700. I'm Commander Chuck with your on-time traffic.
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17: After some patchy morning fog, expect mostly sunny skies for your Wednesday. On the hot side, by the afternoon, highs 92 to 95. Tonight, a few clouds. Can't rule out a spotty shower. Overnight lows lower 70s. For Thursday, isolated showers and storms, highs 92 to 95. A few more afternoon storms Friday. 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The perfect season starts now. 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That's Rock City Gardens, high atop Lookout Mountain. And I'm Chief Meteorologist Patrick Hoare.
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0: 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Or look at blah, blah, blah.
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2: Good morning. Heavy traffic now right on schedule and Nicola Highway inbound all the way down to Riverside. It's picked up quite a bit southbound 27 on the Old Johnny Bridge. All that traffic coming in from Red Bank towards the downtown area. And stop and go already over here in Shallowford right over the interstate. Busy up and down Appison Pike right now in and out of the Collinsdale area. If you get locked out of your house or your car, call Rick's Lock and Key today, 892-1700. I'm Commander Chuck with your on-time traffic.
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0: So if you're going to rob something, my idea would be you wouldn't want to like email the police and mock them for not finding you, because you mock them and then inaccurately describe your height and weight and other details. What they don't realize is when you email somebody, it's just like giving them your home address because you have an IP address. Basically, by the end of the day, that cat was in jail. Dumb.
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8: Good morning. Heavy traffic now right on Schedule and Nicola Highway inbound all the way down to Riverside. It's picked up quite a bit southbound 27 on the Old Johnny Bridge. All that traffic coming in from Red Bank towards the downtown area. And stop and go already over here in Shallowford right over the interstate. Busy up and down Appison Pike right now in and out of the Collinsdale area. If you get locked out of your house or your car, call Rick's Lock and Key today, 892-1700. I'm Commander Chuck with your on-time traffic.
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14: After some patchy morning fog, expect mostly sunny skies for your Wednesday. On the hot side, by the afternoon, highs 92 to 95. Tonight, a few clouds. Can't rely on a spotty shower. Overnight lows lower 70s. For Thursday, isolated showers and storms, highs 92 to 95. A few more afternoon storms Friday. 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And I'm Chief Meteorologist Patrick Hoare.
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0: Stop. We have more in this report.
1: Scottsboro police arrested Gavin Lee Alexander Wright and Cassie Marie King during a traffic stop on August 16th for driving without headlights. Both had outstanding warrants, Wright from several agencies and King from Blount County. Officers found methamphetamine and drug paraphernalia in the vehicle. Wright faces possession of a controlled substance, and King is charged with possession of drug paraphernalia. Both were booked into Scottsboro City Jail. Wright was later transferred to Jackson County Jail. For Sequatchie Valley Now, I'm Hale Allen.
0: The high school football season kicks off on Friday night. 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You can also check it out on our streams. Defending 1A state champions, the South Pittsburgh Pirates. Last year's runner-up in Class 2A, the Marion County Warriors, the Whitwell Tigers, and the Sequatchie County Indians. Hear it all right here. For more information on these stories, go to svalleynow.com. There you'll also find the arrest reports for Marion and Sequatchie counties. 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
5: Good morning. Heavy traffic now right on schedule and Nicola Highway inbound all the way down to Riverside. It's picked up quite a bit southbound 27 on the Old Johnny Bridge. All that traffic coming in from Red Bank towards the downtown area. And stop and go already over here in Shallowford right over the interstate. Busy up and down Appison Pike right now in and out of the Collinsdale area. If you get locked out of your house or your car, call Rick's Lock and Key today, 892-1700. I'm Commander Chuck with your on-time traffic.
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Good morning, everybody, and welcome to another edition of the Morning Show on the River 104.9, along with the Swap and Shop. And for Roger Funeral Home today, we have one announcement. Judge John Harvey Cam Cameron Jr., 61 of Sequatchie County, passed away back on August the 3rd. Visitation will be held today from 1 to 6 p.m. at Rogers Funeral Home, 400 Laurel Avenue in South Pittsburgh. The funeral service will be held tomorrow at 11 a.m. Eastern Time at St. Paul's Episcopal Church in Chattanooga at 305 West 7th Street on Pine in Chattanooga. Reception

0: 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Good morning, Swap and Shop.
1: Yes, sir. I would like to advertise on there. I would like to buy old aluminum wheels and old top radiators, if that's okay.
0: All right, you're wanting to buy... You're wanting aluminum wheels and copper what?
1: Radiators.
0: Copper radios. I say wanting aluminum.
1: Yes, sir. And yes, yes.
0: All right, wheels and copper radiators. Okay.
1: Yeah, I'll give $15 for each aluminum wheel.
0: Now wait a minute. You're turning it into a business now.
1: Okay, never mind, man.
0: So just leave it. If we leave it like it is, we can do this for a little bit.
1: Okay. Good enough. Thank
0: you. Hey, give me your phone number.
1: Yes. It's 450-2285. It's 931 area code.
0: 931-450-2285.
1: Yes, sir. Thank you.
0: Yeah, man. All right. Looking for some aluminum wheels and some copper radiators. 931-450-2285 is that number to call. That's kind of like picking up scrap, I guess. All right, so it is 8:12. Thanks for joining us and being with us here this morning. We're getting started here this morning. Let's look at the weather here this morning. Da, da, da, da, da. All right, so it's 73 degrees outside right now, going to reach a high of 92. It was a beautiful day. I should have walked yesterday, had some trips, made a trip up to Dunlap and back, and didn't get to walk yesterday, and I hate it. It was about 85. The wind was blowing. It was a nice day to walk. Well, today will be a nice day to walk. The only difference is it's going to be a hot one. But no rain in the forecast there. Looking like there could be a little bit of rain tomorrow afternoon. I'm looking to see. They're talking about maybe late in the evening, 9, 10 o'clock maybe. There is one little chance around 8 o'clock in the morning, but we'll see how that changes tomorrow. But other than that, looks like, wouldn't it be Friday Night Lights? Fortunately, no rain in the forecast on kickoff, so we're okay. Looking for about 90 across the board, 67 for the bottom there. So it is what it is, folks. It ain't even September yet, so we can't hope for too much. So there we are. Numbers to the show, 837-8151, 837-8001. 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Fax number is 837-8002. 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Be more than glad to read it up until the day you event if you get it to us. Now, if you get it to us 2 weeks more ahead of schedule, we're getting in on our community calendar brought to you by our friends from the city of Bridgeport, Southern Tire Mart, Inside Pilot at Mont Eagle, and, of course, Tower Community Bank. 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So I've been running these down every day this morning. I'm going to go ahead and do it again. North Jackson is traveling to Grissom Friday night. Sequatchie County is traveling to Bledsoe County on Friday night. Whitwell is traveling to Huntland. Marion County is hosting Brainerd at home. South Pittsburgh is hosting Christian Community at home. Pre-game, 6:30. Kickoff, 7 p.m. All of them but North Jackson, you'll be able to pick them up here in the Tennessee Valley Broadcasting team here. 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We'll have them all running this year. Again, you'll have Sequatchie County, you'll have Whitwell, Marion County, and of course, the South Pittsburgh Pirates. We will have them all on. 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You click on it, hit that triangle, and it'll start to play just as soon as the game kicks off. Like I said, we'll be up about 6:30. Some of them are 6:30, 6:35, 6:40. Sequatchie County's a little ahead of schedule. They usually kick off a little earlier. But we'll have it all on and ready to go. It is 8:15. Glad to have you along. Hee-haw, a night of laughter, fun, and good old country entertainment. September the 12th, dinner at 5, show at 6. 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I assume that's Jasper First Baptist Church. Nobody sent me a thing on it, but I believe that's what it is. The Bridge Forest Lions Club has got the carry-out barbecue dinner Saturday, August the 29th. You can pick them up between 1 and 4 at the Bridge Forest Lions Club building, $10 a plate. 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They get you a ticket, and then that way you can go up and pick it up. Make sure you're registering at the Princess Theater, TN.com, for that free show, Big Rich Brock Clean Comedy Collective. It's a comedy for the entire family. It is a free show. 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But when it pops up, it is $0. $0. So go ahead and get your tickets. You've got to have tickets because when they do, I think it's 300 when they're out. They're out. Well, they had a great line dancing thing last night at the Legion Hall. The local instructors and the Valley Trail Riders were doing a line dancing for all ages, and they had a great time. Said it was a great thing that they did out there. I know that they had a good time. So there'll be a lot more things going on. I'll be keeping you up to date as we get closer. Good morning, Swap Shop.
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0: All right.
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0: All right, Jonathan, I got you down, buddy.
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0: All right, 667-5565 is that number. 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Monday through Thursday, 9 to 5, Friday, 9 to 6, Saturday, 9 to 1. 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And, hey, if you're headed down there, no appointments necessary. Just run down to Scottsboro, get off the exit there for Highway 35, take a right going into downtown Scottsboro, and you will see about two blocks down the road, on your right, in the curve. That is Scottsboro Weight Loss. All right. Got some resurfacing still going on. Interstate 24, Highway 24, between the South Pittsburgh exit and just past the Jasper exit, 7 p.m. to 6 a.m. Sunday through Thursday nights, and even at 6 a.m. traffic is backed up badly. Got a slide mitigation going on. They're working on the road on the State Route 108 going up Whipple Mountain. It's going to take them about a year to get that done as well. Let's see what else we got. Hey, good morning, Swap Shop.
3: Yes, good morning. I'm looking for a dog house for a medium-sized dog. I'd like to have one of those igloo houses. If somebody's got one for sale, my number is 423-681-0183.
0: All right, 681-0183.
3: Yes, sir.
0: All right, buddy, I got you. I thought when you said you're looking for a doghouse, I thought you done screwed up.
3: So, that may be next.
0: Yeah, that's what I was going to say. You may need to get a large one to go with that.
3: Well, I'll take a large one if I can get it.
0: All right, well, let's see if we can find one. See you, buddy. All right. 681-0183 is that number. Looking for a medium or a large igloo doghouse if you've got one. Or he may accept another brand name. If you've got one, you're getting rid of one. If you got one, he'll take it. 681-0183. All right, so Cummings Highway or Old Highway 41 to Chattanooga. The old road to Chattanooga, as we call it. Between Holder Lane and Raccoon Mountain Road, they are going to be working on it. They're going to have trucks, signs, flags, barrels, cones, a whole bunch of stuff. That goes on the rest of this week. Should be done by Friday, they're doing that 9 a.m. to 2 p.m. Holder Lane starts right before you get to the old Catfish House. Okay, they're resurfacing between on State Highway 27. Well, they say that, but I don't see them out here anymore, so I think they're done right here, so I think that one's done. They are doing some State Route 283 to the Sequatchie County line. That is going through Whitwell all the way to Cartwright. So if, let me mark this out. Need to be watching for that. They're working on that there. That is from Cartwright. It's right at Cartwright. It's right there at the state line, at the county line there at the dollar store on 28, all the way to where you turn to go to Crossroads. Okay. All right. So, anyway, let's see what else we got here. Let's see. I've already got this one on there, so I'm going to pull that one. All right. So, let's see. When is this? All right. The BFW Auxiliary Fundraiser, Friday, September the 4th at 10:30 a.m. at the Jasper VFW. That is just to the side of the Justice Center there in Jasper. Meal includes barbecue sandwich, slaw, chips, and a dessert. Pre-orders are appreciated. 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Or you can call 413-7832. Get those there. And in case you don't know what the Justice Center is, the jail. That's right beside the jail. All right, Marion County Schools Career Fair, connecting students today with careers of tomorrow. This is October the 7th at the Chattanooga State Community College Campbell Campus. Marion County High School is doing theirs from 8:30 to 10:25. Whitwell High School is doing 10:30 to 12:10. And South Pittsburgh is doing 12:45 to 2:15. You must RSVP by September the 18th. That'll be local businesses, industries, military representatives, community partners are invited to connect with Marion County students and help them explore future career opportunities. Now, you can reach out to Sherry Prince. She's a CTE director at 942-3434 extension 5. And you know, a lot of people think about, boy, the military, this, that, and the other, but you know, there's a lot of people had a great career working with the military. And even if you don't stay in to pull a full 20 or 25 or 30, you get a lot of, they give you a lot of money to help you with college, and you get a lot of training, and hey, it's a great way to kick off. Did I do it? No, I did not. It's not one of these, I do as I say, not as I do. It wasn't the same as it is now. You get a lot of benefits and stuff. It's a great thing to do. So something you could look into if you're not real sure what you want to do. And hey, a lot of times you can get your career started right there. All right, so Palms Up Foundation, a great local ministry for single moms, classes, and health resources. 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I'm looking to see what's going on. Today is Wednesday, so I'm looking for the Wednesdays. 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That's Monday. All right, so second Tuesday. Nope, too late on that one. Okay, tomorrow at the First United Methodist, I think it's tomorrow. It has to be the third Thursday, and I think it would be First United Methodist Church at 13329 Highway 28 in Whitwell. Food boxes from 8 until 10 a.m. Smiles, free dental care, 228-3077. 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I always read this one here because I think this is a great thing. First Monday of every month at the Whitwell Senior Center. That is at the old Whitwell Hospital there, if you're looking for that. I think that's where Whitwell Senior Center is. That's Whitwell's assisted living. It may not be at the old hospital. It's at the Whitwell Senior Center. You can check them out on Facebook there. Sethra, 423-949-2191, helps you with certain utilities, food distributions, transportation, and more. Next Step and Dunlap, you can check them out on nextstepinfo.org. Sleeping Heavenly Peace, you can check that out on Facebook as well. And CASA, you can check them out on the website or the Facebook as well. That's CASA, SEQValley.org. All right, so there we are. I was looking to see if I got any more here. CWC Thrift in Whitwell is open Thursday, Friday, Saturday, Sunday, 10 to 5. It's an affordable thrift store. Let's see what else we got. They say the Life Recovery Center is open 10 to 2 weekly on Friday. It says Friday. I don't know how that is. Yeah, so a lot of things going on there. Reach out. Now, if you're looking for transportation or some day rides, you can call Sethra at 423-549-0305. I learned a lot about Sethra in the last little bit. I got one of my longest standing friends took a job driving the bus over there in Meigs County, or he works out of Meigs County. He says he really enjoys that job. He said it's really rewarding, and he says he gets to see different areas every day. So, Whitwell Education and Heritage Center presents a gospel singing fundraiser Saturday, September the 5th. That is Labor Day weekend at the Whitwell High School Auditorium. Under the Cross, Ed Brown, Mount Calvary Singers, and On the Rock. $10 a person, 12 and under free. You can get your tickets at the Whitwell City Hall. All right, so it's a countdown. It's coming on 9/18/2026. That is the 18th day of September. The Trail of Tears will be rolling in from Cherokee, North Carolina at 4:05 p.m. We will be down there. I think we're there 11 to 3. I looked it up on the counter. I think we're there 11 to 3. Looking forward to being down there. 7 a.m. Alabama Sunset, Tribute to Alabama, 8:30 p.m. Fireworks, and 9 p.m. Eagle Sunrise. That's a tribute to the Eagles. We'll be down there as well. Crafting 101 sewing, no skills required. Introductory sewing session. Limited number of sewing machines are available, so you need to reach out to the Bean Pearson Library, 837-6513, or stop by the library and get on the list. All right, so On Fire Concerts, shows coming your way at the Park Theater in McMinnville. You got Colin Ray October the 30th. You got Sammy Kershaw November the 12th. You have Artemis Pyle December the 17th. Gene Watson February the 13th. And February the 19th, Mark Chestnut. The Isaacs will be in Swanee at the Swanee Inn on November the 28th. And the Bellamy Brothers December the 3rd in Murfreesboro. Get your tickets today. OnFireConcerts.com. All right. 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

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Jasper Highlands Children's Christmas Classic, September the 27th at 1 p.m. Proceeds deserving children in Marion County for Christmas. Closest to the pen, longest drive, lowest team score. 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Steve Klein, 277-2929, or Dave Pastello, 321-4191. Get your name on there. Get your team together. Come out and see who you can take down through there. It is a great thing. If you're a business and just want to be part of this, they have different whole sponsorships this year, and make sure you become one of those as well. That sure does help. And make sure that anybody that's on that course, folks, get out and patronize them, whether it's on that golf thing. If it's us here at the radio station, you got to remember the only way that we are able to stay on the air is for great folks that help sponsor what we do. Early fill for the Marion County gas customers will be $2.05 from August 1st through September 30th. You must have a bill paid in full to get that early fill price. 837-7164 and get put on the list. Get on that list. Yeah. All right. So, All right. Anyway, there we are there this morning. As always, here we go. Let's pull it up here. See what's in the news here. It says, the head of Iran's armed forces on Wednesday renewed the country's warning to Persian Gulf states not to assist the U.S. military, saying any help would amount to joining operations against the Islamic Republic. The UAE said Wednesday that it was suspending all trade and financial dealings with Iran after issuing the previous day its first warning to residents of an incoming missile threat in weeks. Iran's foreign minister said Tuesday that Tehran will not accept a ceasefire with the U.S., only a deal to fully end the war. President Trump said earlier there are no ongoing talks with Iran and no new discussions scheduled almost 6 months into the war launched jointly by the U.S. and Israel. The Yemeni government minister has warned that the country's rebels are plotting to seize land along the Bab el-Miyab Strait, I guess, which would allow the group to further threaten the vital shipping artery. Three military sources and a spokesman for the Yemeni government forces boarding the waterway also told AFP that the rebels are planning to advance. Now, such an assault, if it is successful, would cement control over one of the world's busiest shipping lanes, which the Iran-backed rebels have disrupted with attacks on passing vessels since the Gaza War broke out in 2023. So, here we go. So, these rebels said last month that they would prevent Saudi Arabia from using its Red Sea ports to get energy products to Asian markets. The route relies on Bab el-Mayib as the southern gateway to the Red Sea. They say that the USS George Washington aircraft carrier is still en route to replace the USS Lincoln in the Middle East. I don't know why they're doing that, but they said the U.S. Navy's Nimitz-class aircraft carrier, the USS George Washington, will take its place of the Abraham Lincoln. They're saying that it was deployed last week. A number of relatives have voiced concern over deteriorating mental health conditions on the Lincoln and that there are complaints about sanitary conditions and food supplies during the lengthy deployment amid the war with Iran. A typical deployment is 6 months, but the service members aboard the USS Lincoln have been deployed for 9 months and counting. Okay, I got that.
The U.S. remains locked in a standoff with Iran over the Strait of Hormuz. As we did we know that? Why? Yes, we did. So, well, let me read back up and tell you again. I guess it still ain't going to get solved. So, well, let's see. Let's see if I read this yesterday. I'm around here, I don't guess. Some call it called Grocery Outlet. I don't think we have those around here. I was looking to see if it named any of the states that they were in. It did not, so I guess that did with us there. Well, Henry Winkler reveals to People magazine whether he would ever want to work with his Happy Days co-star Ron Howard again. The actors co-starred in the iconic sitcom from 74 to 80. Then Howard left the show to pursue his dream as becoming a film director. Winkler, who portrayed Arthur Fonzarelli, better known as the Fonz, of course, and Howard, who played Richie, have remained close friends. He is looking forward to the happy day that he and Ron get to work together again. While catching up with an interview, the 80-year-old Henry Winkler revealed he would jump at the opportunity to work with his Happy Days co-star again. Despite often finding himself thinking about something that they could do together, Winkler admits, I have no idea if he does or got an idea, but you know, he is a director. He could put that together, you know. You know, one of the last things I seen Henry Winkler in was he was in a episode or a two episodes of Special Victims Unit, Law and Order, and he kind of played a almost bad guy. I mean, yeah, so there you are. I guess that, anyway, it's kind of hard to watch those guys. Jason Alexander, that played whoever he played on Seinfeld. I mean, I know the actor. I never watched Seinfeld. I didn't think he was funny to start with. I don't think he's funny now. But Jason Alexander was on there with him, along with the guy that played Kramer and all that. Jason Alexander played a bad guy on Criminal Minds, and that was really hard to watch as well. That was pretty, yeah. So kind of hard to watch some of those. Let's see. Wonder why he's doing this. The Trump administration took a step toward rescinding a decades-old rule that protects undeveloped forests on Tuesday in a move that it will help manage wildfire risk, but which environmental groups oppose, saying it would be the opposite. He has rolled back environmental regulations and taken land out of the conservation for purposes such as energy extraction. The proposed rule, which bans logging, roads, and mining in undeveloped forests and move authority to local national forest managers. The U.S. is suffering one of its worst years of wildfires, and they're saying that they need these roads to be able to get into the other side to control it. And if not, though, I guess it's going to burn it down. Now, I believe in, you know, securing for the future. I don't have any doubts with that, but I don't know how that's going to work as well. So anyway, I'm, like I said, folks, this is just me. I'm just reading this. Keto ice cream that's sold by Walmart, Kroger, and Target has filed Chapter 11 after a judge found it copied a Brooklyn Rivals packaging. Rebel Creamery. So it says, she had sent, in August of 2024, a woman wrote to Rebel Creamery to complain to her about her husband. She sent him to the store for Van Llewellyn ice cream, and he came back with Rebel. Your product was placed right next to Van Llewellyn and looks the same. I nearly did the same thing when I shop. Later, my friend shared the experience on the other side of the country. 2 years later, the message turned up in a federal courtroom in a ruling that ordered Rebel to hand over 23.7 million and redesign its pints. Well, on Friday, they filed for Chapter 11. I can see. I don't see how it's that close, but yeah. So anyway, they had to file because they could not afford to pay that. So I guess they got out of paying it. Yeah. I guess it hurt a lot of them, but anyway, there you are. I don't know either one of those, Rebel Creamery or Van Llewellyn's. I don't know that one as well. Well, once again, Frank Beard, a legendary drummer for,
ZZ Top passed away, I think day before yesterday, but he became big news yesterday. What a great drummer he was. What a, you know, those three guys did so much. The little band from Texas, you had Billy Gibbons, Dusty Hill, and Frank Beard. Frank Beard, iconically, was the only one that didn't have a beard. He was the drummer. Dusty Hill played the bass and sang, did a lot of the writing. Billy Gibbons, an excellent guitar player, one of the better guys that can really play. Now, the story behind that is here it is. Frank Beard played the drums. He had a drug addiction and had for the whole 60 years they'd been playing. He battled it so long. Billy Gibbons, the lead guitarist and probably the lead singer that everybody knows, has been battling cancer for years and has battled it for, I mean, really pretty much he's been dealing with it for a while. And Dusty Hill, non-drinker, non-smoker, just a great guy, excellent eater, you know, kept an eye on his health and everything. He was the first one to die. He died a couple of years ago. And then now we lost Frank Beard. Frank Beard stepped away the end of last week for the remainder of a tour. And I had a feeling that's where that was headed. And then I didn't think about him passing away the next day or two, but I was figuring he was leaving for good. But Billy Gibbons, the only original member of ZZ Top left. I had the opportunity one time to possibly get to meet those guys, but I had to, it was ZZ Top and Lynyrd Skynyrd. Well, Lynyrd Skynyrd, part of them are already gone, but I wanted to meet them and I wanted to meet ZZ Top, but I had to make a choice. I chose Lynyrd Skynyrd, and I don't regret that because I'm really tickled to have a picture. I think there was four original members still in it, but I was pretty fortunate to get to meet them, but I kind of wish I had the ZZ Top guys now because, of course, there's only one original member left of Lynyrd Skynyrd, and he doesn't play in the group Lynyrd Skynyrd anymore. His name is Artemus Pyle, and he is going to be at the Palace Theater in December. And let me tell you something. If you are a Lynyrd Skynyrd fan, this guy plays tribute to his friend Ronnie Van Zant, and they do all the Skynyrd hits. And he can because he's an original member of them as well. And there's a big thing. There's more to that story down the road, so you need to be ready for this. I'm really, really excited about things. So, but anyway, there's my little story, and I guess I'll stick to it. It is 15 minutes before the hour. At this time, we normally read the funeral announcements from the Reed Family Funeral Home of Whitwell, the Standard for Reed Funeral Home of Dunlap, and the Putnam Reed Funeral Home of Pinewell. And currently, at this time, there's none to be read. Looking for a rewarding job with great hours, no nights, no weekends. Oh, yeah. Well, Head Start's hiring. Looking for a part-time teacher's aide and calling subs across Marion, Grundy, Sequatchie, Bledsoe, and Ray. They also have full-time opportunities for an infant toddler teacher in Tracy and a nutrition worker in Bledsoe County. Great benefits as well. Got to pass a background check and a drug test. Now, if you're looking for a job or you have got an infant toddler or a preschooler and you're ready to get that high-quality early care for them, you visit the same website, sbheadstart.info. Let's do that again, www.sbheadstart.info. Yeah, and go there and get it started. Okay, I'm down to my college sheets there. I got to move those. All right, so Champion Recovery Community Homecoming. Kick off Recovery Month with a homecoming celebration with Champion Recovery Community. That's September the 5th. That is on the first Saturday, Labor Day weekend, 2 to 4. That's at 300 Cornerstone Drive in Jasper. They'll have ministry tours, support recognition, light refreshments, and testimonies. So, yes, go by and help celebrate that 2 to 4 September the 5th. I'll keep you up to date on that as well. All right, so see what else I got here. Yep, guess what today is? Yes, it is. It's Grand Ole Opry Trivia Day. We'll be starting that as well. All right, so here we go. Let me go ahead and see where I'm at here. Let's do that. Okay, Spotlight staff, looking for a great job? How about a great employee? 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
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All right. Hey, we're going to take another break. We'll be back in just a minute.

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0: All right, folks, we back. What you got for me this morning? Give me a call, I'll get it on for you. Let's see. Well, gambling keeps growing in the U.S., but that doesn't tell the full story about why some casinos still fail. The U.S. Gaming industry reached a record high, generating $78.72 billion in gross gaming revenue. Wow. A number of casino operators have closed locations or even filed for Chapter 11 bankruptcy protection. That's at least partly because increased competition had made the operating environment more challenging. In the 80s, for example, my parents took free charter flights to Atlantic City from Boston, where they got a comped room, maybe a buffet voucher, and a little free play. Then in 86, Foxwoods opened in Connecticut, and you could gamble without a plane flight. Now, the Boston area has multiple casinos, so it makes it less sense to bother with going to the Atlantic City. As gamblers, we now have choices. Well, I'm not a gambler. I can drive down the road toward Miami and be at one of a handful of casinos under an hour. That means the casino operators don't have the same built-in clientele they did when only Atlantic City, Las Vegas, and Reno had legal gambling. Competition isn't necessary when it brought down casino operator Imperial Pacific International, but its bankruptcy illustrates the risk when a property can't attract enough customers to support its costs. Well, that's true too, now that I can see. IPI operated one of the farthest flung U.S. casinos. The company ran the now closed Imperial Pacific Palace, a casino resort in the Commonwealth of the North Mariana Islands. Saipan is the largest island in the Northern Mariana Islands, and it's an unincorporated U.S. territory. See, I didn't even know that. They never completed full construction on its casino, but they filed for bankruptcy protection in April of 24, owing $141 million. Oh, buddy, they owed money to the Commonwealth Casino Commission, the Treasury, the CNMI, the Mariana Islands Treasury, main contractor, MCC International, plus former employees and multiple contractors and suppliers. I hate to say it, but these people ain't going to get no money. The case has finally been resolved after a federal judge approved a structured dismissal of the Chapter 11 case, clearing the way for distributions to creditors. Yeah, but if they had the money, they wouldn't have had to file, so they don't have near that money. I hate to say that, but I'm one of these guys, if they was left up to me, gambling halls never would have made it. So Bugsy Siegel lost his life over it. Of course, he got concerned more with living the life than making it work. And they sure spent a lot of money over there, that's for sure. Well, let's see. Four Alaska Senate candidates will advance to the general election. They call it a jungle primary because there's so many, they say, but Democrat Mary Pelota is the one everyone is already buzzing about. She was the first Alaska native and the first woman to represent the last frontier in Congress. She's now trying to help Democrats recapture control of Congress by toppling Republican Senate Dan Sullivan in a state that voted for President Trump three times in a row. Here's the thing about this Dan Sullivan that's running. There is another guy by the name of Dan Sullivan running for the same thing. They're saying that he was put in there to help the Democrats win, to dilute it, and he's saying no. But there's more to that than that. We're waiting to see how that's going to work, but there is. But now she's beat Sarah Palin a couple of times, so there's a good chance she could do it again. But she is an Indian native of Alaska, so that's I think she could lead them on to what she needs to lead them to. I'm not looking at Democrat or Republican. I'm looking at a person. I've read some of the articles about her, and she is really for Alaska 100% to protect it there. So, all right, it is, It's just here in a minute or so. I'm going to tell you what's going on at the Dickies Freeze. Yes, I am. Well, the Different World trailer, Jada Pinkett Smith and Debbie Allen returned to Hillman as the incoming class prepares to party, because Jada Pinkett Smith and Debbie Allen, which is Felicia Rashad that played Cosby Show, is her sister. Debbie Allen was also the lead actress in the 80s TV show Fame that had one of my good friends, Nia Peoples, in it. All right. So Let's see what they're going to do. The series, which is dropping 10 episodes on the streaming giant Thursday, September 24th, is chock full of new and legacy characters. It's got Deborah Allen. It's got characters such as Deborah, Whitney and Dwayne's daughter, played by Malia Jamoon, is just settling into Hillman, her parents' alma mater. She begins to meet new friends and roommates. The clip gives us with the return of Jada Pinkett Smith, Lena James, in addition to original producer, director Debbie Allen as Dr. Langhorne, which could give Deborah some very sage advice. Jasmine Guy is coming back. Kadeem Hardison is coming back as Whitney and Dwayne Wayne. All over the nearly two-minute clip, which features Deborah wearing her father's signature frames as she and her friends strive for their best to be best young, gifted, black, talented lives. Looking forward to that as well. That is, and Deborah Allen is going to be in it. Always a great actress as well. That's going to be really good. I'm not a big fan of sitcoms, but I probably will watch this. Jasmine Guy has aged, and when I say aged, she's older now. She doesn't look the same part as she did as a young girl, but then again, none of us do. I hear that I have aged as well, so I guess we all do, folks, so I'm not against that, and I guess I kind of come out making it look bad. It's just now she is a she plays a different part. I watched her on not Hollywood Nights, but I'll think about it here in a minute. So, and had Richard Pryor and Red Fox and Eddie Murphy and Della Reese and so many different people. Harlem Nights, that's what it was, Harlem Nights. She was in it as well. Good morning, Swap Shop.
1: Yeah, I still have that Troy-built roller chiller for sale. It's still in the box, brand new. And I also have that self-propelled lawnmower, that electric start and everything. And trying to sell a house, and I need to sell it. And my number is 423-298-2230.
0: All right, and you said the mower is self-propelled, and you told me that the tiller...
1: It's self-propelled.
0: And the tiller is a front-tine, right?
1: Yeah, the tiller's a toy bill.
0: And it's a front-tine tiller, right? It's got the tines in the front.
1: Yeah, it's got it in front. That's right. Yeah.
0: Right, front.
1: And they're brand new. They're still in the box. They've never been opened.
0: Okay. Well, you just decided to make a garden and change your mind, didn't you?
1: What's that, brother?
0: I said you started to do your garden and then changed your mind before you put that tiller together, huh?
1: Yeah.
0: All right. Yeah, and
1: it's a real good deal. Somebody wants to buy it. They're about $800, and it's $450. And a self-propelled, it has a blower goes with it, Baptist control.
0: Yeah.
1: About $600 or $700, and we're selling it for $400.
0: All right, and you said you got a
1: if somebody's interested in it.
0: You said you got a house for sale?
1: Got a house for sale in Whitwell.
0: In Whitwell, that's what I was going to ask. All right, it's got a house for sale in Whitwell. All right, I got you, Dan.
1: It's 212 South Oak Street, if anybody's interested. There's a lot of stuff we got to sell up here, too.
0: All right, South Oak Street.
1: Thank you, brother.
0: I got you, buddy. Hey, man.
1: Okay, thank you.
0: Uh-huh, bye-bye. All right, 423-298-2230. Got a front-tine Troy-built tiller for sale. Still in the box. It's about a $900 tiller. He'd take $450 for it. Self-propelled mower with electric start and a blower attachment that goes with it there. He said it's normally about $750. He'll take $400 for it. He's got a house for sale at 212 South Oak Street in Whitwell. That is 298-2230. Excuse me. When you're sitting here controlling everything, pardon me for that. So, all right. What time is it? You're right. It's 4 minutes after the hour, and it's time for us to go up to 200 Elm Avenue right here in South Pittsburgh and see what Dave and Patty's got going on at the Dixie Freeze. While supplies last today, the meats today, chicken and dressing. Oh, get you a little bit of that cranberry sauce. I guarantee you they got it there. And some barbecue pork. Veggies today, They have green beans, fried okra, potato logs, white beans, slaw, carrots, corn, and mashed potatoes. They got baked apples today, too. That is something they don't have on there a lot. Peanut butter cake is one, and white chocolate raspberry cake. Yes, please. That's what's for lunch. That's addiction for you. Good night. Good morning, Swap Shop.
2: Yeah, I have an anniversary for you.
0: Pull the fast one on me. Hang on. All right, what's the names?
2: Steve and Clara Grimes.
0: Well, Steve and Clara?
2: Grimes.
0: Grimes. How many years?
2: 45 years come Saturday.
0: Ooh, 45 years. And where from?
2: Squatchy.
0: All right. I guess you're Steve.
2: No, this is Jeremy.
0: Oh, okay, Jeremy. Well, Steve and Clara is your mom and dad?
2: Yes.
0: Well, you tell them I said happy anniversary, will you? Well, you tell them I said happy anniversary, will you?
2: I will. See you later, Trev.
0: All right. Thanks. All right. All right.

0: dying there.
1: Yeah, I knew he left. He stepped out last Friday. They were on tour, and he left abruptly, and so they rescheduled two of their shows. But when they showed a picture of him, he looked pretty bad there, and I was afraid that he wasn't going to return. I never thought about him dying over the next day or two, but yeah, sure did.
0: Yeah, they said the Hollywood Bowl, and they canceled it, but they didn't say exactly what was wrong. But
1: well, you know, he was in pretty bad health. He had done so many drugs over the years. I watched that documentary that him and Billy and Dusty did, and boy, that was as interesting as it could be. If you get a chance, it's on Netflix. You ought to watch it if you haven't seen it. It's really good.
0: Yeah, I had never seen it. Hey, I just wanted to tell you a little story about back in, I think the band formed in 1969. They had another band, Moved Sidewalks or something like that, before then, and that's how they all met. But in 1971, I went to a rock festival on the other side of New Orleans, Louisiana. It's supposed to be in 7 days. And so I got down there. It was about 150 miles on the other side of New Orleans down towards Texas. And it was on some water. It wasn't a body of water down there. And I got down there and yeah, and I run into ZZ Top on the, they had water, and there's a lot of women, you know, swimming naked in the water there, and they was down there watching the women there, and I just ran into them for a little while and talked to them a little bit. I didn't realize exactly who they were, you know, and they was there trying to play at the rock festival, but the guy in charge never would let them play, but they come down there with their manager, and they was set up ready to go, and I don't know, the festival, it's supposed to have been 7 days, it turned out to be 3 days, and yeah, I was down there and asleep one night, because it's sort of swampy land, and a snake got up under my sleeping bag, and I woke up run in the night because I didn't know what kind of snake it was, and I didn't go back till the next morning, you know, there. Yeah, and also, they was putting scaffold up for speakers and stuff. They was wanting volunteers at the festival to help, you know, and some people got up there and volunteered, and evidently, some kind of way, some of the guys didn't put the scaffold together right. The scaffold fell, and part of the scalp went through some guy's chest, you know, and I didn't want to, after I seen that happen, you know, I don't like seeing blood and stuff like that, so I sort of got away from her for a little while.
1: Yeah, I have to kind of agree with you there. Of course, that snake that got in there when you took off, you didn't care what kind it was right then, did you?
0: Not yet. That was during the night, you know, and scared me a little bit. I felt him wiggling under my sleeping bag. I don't know if it's a rattlesnake or water moccasin, but being down there in the swamps, like, you know, ain't no telling.
1: Well, I'm with you. You know, I'm not scared of snakes, but I want to see them. I don't care whether you've raised them your entire life. If you turn something over and there's one there, you just can't help it but jump for a minute. It still catches you off guard, even though I catch them and get them out of the road and I don't kill them or whatever. I know that they still make you jump.
0: Yeah, and that rock festival, I've seen a lot. It was in I can't remember the name of it, but it was in a book on ZZ Top telling about their history. But there was a bunch of groups, you know, there. But another story I got, I run into, was in 2013, was there at Memorial Auditorium, me and some friends of mine, and we were standing around back waiting for a ZZ Top to go into back Memorial Auditorium, and here comes Frank Beard. He gets off the tour bus by himself. He had his dog with him. He traveled with a dog in his bus there. Seemed like a beagle dog or something, and we just sort of hollered at him, and he went in the back door, and you could see his dog.

0: Hope, you know, walked around on the stage during the set there. We never did see Billy Gibbons there come in the back door. And yeah, I went to see him, you know, here a while back when there's a memorial out for him here the other year. And, yeah, Billy was talking about all of them went to the incline. He said that they was playing tourists, you know, and ride it. And,
1: well, they can ride it if they want to.
0: Last time I went to see them, they're here. What bit, a big crowd there at Memorial Auditorium, I don't know, a year ago or something. I can't remember, but.
1: Well, the last time I seen them, I seen them at the Roundhouse when they were on the, I want to say the Eliminator Tour. I think that was the album. That was a lot of years. That back in the 80s, I think, was the last time. I'll take that back. That was the last time I went to and got to see them play. I did see them in Knoxville when they played with Lynyrd Skynyrd, the story I was saying where I met them there, but I made a choice on which way I wanted to go, and I didn't stay for the whole show. The weather was getting bad, and we ended up leaving before I got to see ZZ Top, because they were on tour with Skynyrd, and they swapped out. One would open, one would close, and then they'd swap it out. So I seen part of Skynyrd, but the weather got bad, so I headed back to the house, you know, so. So, all right, so I'm going to ask you real quick before I let you go, what's your favorite album by ZZ Top?
0: Yeah, Eliminator, I reckon there. Yeah, you've got my ZZ Top shirt out. I put it on today in memory of Frank Beard there.
1: Well, get out there and enjoy it. I may see you. I'm going to be walking after a while, so if you're out and about, I'll see you out there.
0: But Billy Gibbons said the band still stay together, and Frank warned them people playing, you know. But if only probably anything's ever happened to Billy Gibbons, that'll probably be it, you know.
1: Well, just to be honest, why would you go see it if something happens to him? Because, you know, he's the front man, but seriously, if he's gone, to me, they would be gone. So, and you know, he's the one been battling cancer longer than any. I mean, you know, he's been battling it for years.
0: Yeah, but. Frank Beard, he was 77. Hell, I'm 75 come January here. So, yeah, them years moved on by.
1: Yes, sir. Yes, sir.
0: All right, well, have a good day.
1: See you, Coy.
0: Appreciate it.
1: Thank you, buddy. There's my buddy Coy from down Bridgeport Way there. I see him out when I'm walking live. We stand and talk a few minutes there. He's always headed over to the Dixie Breeze getting about to eat. I'll see him after a while. Probably I'm going to be out walking as I can, working on some football. If you have a business and you're wanting to sponsor some of the football stuff, it sure is a help here as well. Reach out to me there. I'll be off the show here after a while. You're welcome to do that as well. 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I'll get your items on to go as well. I thank Coy for calling in and tell us a little story about his ZZ Top guys. Yeah, Frank Beard, 77, of ZZ Top, passed away here. Actually, I think he passed away Monday night or Monday evening. But, yeah, it was big news yesterday. Longtime drummer There was those three guys that they were called the Little Band from Texas. Now, he's my favorite album by those guys. They had their first one was ZZ Top, and it was called ZZ Top's first album. Then they had, now I don't know exactly in order, they had Trace Ombre's, they had Real Grandma. My favorite album by them was the Fandango album, and it was a lot of other people's too. I still have all those albums. I have quite a few of those albums. I have the first three or four. Great guys, great, great music. Nothing else like it. Texas Infused, one of the greatest bands out there. Billy Gibbons is the last man standing. Good morning, Swap Shop.
2: Good morning, Travis. Number's 305-4404. Still have the light fixtures. There's 30 of them. 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All of them are high dollar, but they were display models. $350 for all of them, or will separate them. Friend of mine still looking for a 270 BAR. Anybody has one they want to sell, then they'll contact me. I'll put them in touch with each other. Still looking for a GMC late model pickup four-wheel drive. And also have a PSE compound hunting bow for sale, $75. 305-4404. Thank you much.
1: All right, Rick. Thank you, buddy.
2: See you.
1: 305-4404 is that number. He's got that compound bow he'll make somebody a great deal on. He's still looking for the BAR-270. He's got all of that lighting that can make somebody a great deal on. Somebody's missing out on that right there. You really need to jump on that. And looking for Flatland, Valleyland, No Mountain Land, and the Jasper-Whitwell area, 305-4404. We're back in a couple minutes.

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We'll get your items on to buy, sell, or trade this morning. I was looking to see what else is jumping out there. Remember, the Temptations and the Poor Tops going to be in Chattanooga this Sunday night. So going to be a great show there. You don't want to miss that. A lot of shows are coming up in the next few months here. They've got some shows going in Knoxville. They've got Gavin Adcock going to be up there in Knoxville as well. I was trying to think of some of the other ones that's going on. I did see that thing with Gavin. Disney on Ice will not be coming to Chattanooga so far as it is scheduled this year, but they are going to be in Nashville. We're going to be doing some family four packs with that as well, and making that trip to Nashville. Now, that's going to be a pretty good trip, especially if the kids want to see it, and I know that is a big thing there as well. So let's make sure that you be listening for that, and we'll do it. Well, let's see here, see if they break these down. I was waiting to see if they're going to break them down so it don't make it too hard. Well, I did this interview the other day, and I thought this was pretty neat to be able to talk about. Beginning with Debbie Boone's You Light Up My Life in 1977, a relatively select few smashes have led to the Billboard Hot 100 for at least 10 weeks. How few? Just a mere 4%, they say. Olivia Newton-John's Physical flexed 10 weeks in 1981. Then Debbie Boone shared that mark for the longest Hot 100 reign for more than a decade until Boys to Men, End of the Road dominated for 13 weeks in 92. That best lasted just briefly as Whitney Houston come up with I Will Always Love You. She redid the Dolly Parton song for 14 weeks in 1992, early 1993. 1995, Mariah Carey and Boys to Men's One Sweet Day run 16 weeks. And that milestone held for 23 years, they say. Songs began logging longer number one stays after the Hot 100 adopted electronically tracked data in 91. But in 2017, Luis Fonsi and Daddy Yankee's De Pacto featuring Justin Bieber tied number one run One Sweet Day in 2019. Folks, couldn't help you with that. I have no idea what that song was. Lil Nas X's Old Town Road featuring Billy Ray Cyrus. That was another song that was horrible. Marks by Shaboozy's A Bar Song come up there as well. I'm familiar with that guy. There's a whole other story to go with that. When Rachel and I were down at CMA Fest, they booked him on a small stage because he was nothing when they booked him. But by the time they hit it, he was wide open. Mariah Carey's All I Want for Christmas Is You is the newly anointed record holder with 22 weeks, holding that number one spot for the holiday season of December 2019. In honor of that singles that claimed that Hot 100 spot, here are the elite rulers for the double-digit weeks. Of course, Mariah Carey, we've done all those. Now, here we go. 19 weeks, Old Town Road. 18 weeks, Choosing Texas with Ella Langley. She's still there right now, set and poised to take over a couple of them this week, going to tie Old Town Road this week. And I get the feeling Mariah Carey could lose this line. Morgan Wallen holds 16 weeks with Last Night. I was looking to see some of the other ones I didn't know. Harry Styles had As It Was 15 weeks. Bruno Mars had with Mark Ronson did Uptown Funk at 14 weeks.
I got a feeling with the Black Eyed Peas, 14 weeks. Now, this goes back even into 2009, too. Elton John, 1997, with Candle in the Wind. Of course, that was his tribute to none other than Princess Diana. Well, I mean, folks, remember this one. The Los Del Rio, 14 weeks, the Macarena. Macarena. Everybody did that dance. They had 14 weeks there. I was looking to see any of the other ones I did not mention. 13 weeks at Luther with Kendrick Lamar. I know it sounds stupid. I thought Kendrick Lamar was an athlete. I didn't realize he was a singer. Shows you me. The Boy Is Mine with Brandy and Monica, 13 weeks. End of the Road, Boys to Men was 13 weeks. Ed Sheeran had 12 weeks, Shape to You. I'm looking to see if I reckon. The Chainsmokers had one for 12 weeks called Closer, featuring Halsey. Looking to see if I recognize any of these other names. Usher had one for 12 weeks with Lil Jon and Ludacris. It's called Yeah. Lose Yourself with Eminem, 12 weeks. Santana with Rob Thomas, Smooth. Yeah, man, 12 weeks there. Oh, what a great artist that is, man. Now, that's a guy that I would like to meet and or get a picture with. Yeah, yes, I would. I really like Santana. So, Destiny's Child had one for 11 weeks back in 2000. I'm going back. Well, we're really going back there, folks. Taylor Swift, 10 weeks with the Fate of Ophelia. That was in 2025, I guess. 24, 25, somewhere in there. All right, well, anyway, there's some of those. I do not recognize a lot of these names, but pretty neat stuff. So, anyway, there you are there. It is 9:30. Yes, it is. Grand Ole Opry Trivia, six-month rule is still in effect. You or anyone in your household has won the Grand Ole Opry in the last 6 months. We ask you to refrain so someone else can win. Now, we may lift that. Even though that they set that at the Opry, we may lift that to help some of the older ones that we're going to do, because we're going to do a 52-week give them all away this year. So anyway, here we go. This artist was asked to become a Grand Ole Opry member by a huge country music legend that is doing more things now than he ever did. With it, something a little different. So how do I put this? This artist was asked to become an Opry member. This is what's funny. Myself, along with my son Brody, was there the night this artist was asked to become a country music, a Grand Ole Opry member, and I have a picture with both of them that night. Not together. Separately, but we have a picture with them on that. Brody and I were on a clipping of American Idol when they were showing some clippings of this artist back in there. Boy, I just give you a clue right there. There are. So that's who's up. Nope, can't guess today. That's your hint. You can guess tomorrow. No, you can't. You can guess Friday. I'll give you another hint tomorrow, which you shouldn't need one. All right. Anyway. 9:30, 30 minutes before top of the hour. Need gas, great food, or quick pick-me-up? You know where I'm going to send you. I'm going to send you right down here to the Raceway here in South Pittsburgh. 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
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That's our friends at the Raceway in here in South Pittsburgh. Well, let's keep watching the news. Y'all are pushing me through. Well, they say that Taylor Swift has cut her hair. That's big news. She's chopped it in over. She hasn't worn short. It's not short. It's just above the shoulder. But she's cut it first time in a decade. All right, girl. So you're doing it. I think they call that the pork chop cut. I don't know why I think that, but that's for some reason that comes up. Anyway, folks, just thought you'd want to know that. Y'all know I'm a big fan of Taylor Swift. A lot of people don't like her. Love her, hate her, or all things in between, but I'm going to tell you something right now. She is by far the greatest artist in history as far as money and performing. And there's nobody that can, I don't see anybody coming up that's even going to hold her a lot. Now, Ella Langley's doing great. Lainey Wilson is still doing great. But they'll still not say what Taylor has done. I'm not going to say that somewhere down the past, because nobody ever thought Michael Jackson's would be beat. Then Garth Brooks did it. Nobody thought Garth was going to be beat. Taylor's done it. So there you are. So we'll see. All right. It is... Well, if you're a football fan, the dog days of summer are in full effect and the training camps are taking its toll. Thursday's joint practice between the Cowboys and the Saints. They squared off for full practice in pads. The result was a scrimmage with some spicy throughout the game here. Eventually erupted into multiple big fights and ejection of Cowboy defensive end Donovan Ezeriku, I guess. I'm sure I'm not saying that right. There was a normal pushing, shoving that should have been expected from any sort of joint practice that involved the Saints wide receiver Chris Oclave and Cowboys safety Mark Hooker. So there you are. It is being a lot of, if you're a big fan of that, that is as well. All right. Hey, we're going to take another break. We'll be back in just a minute.

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0: All right, we are back. Thanks for hanging out with us and being with us here. So we're going to see what's going on here this morning. It is 9:41. We'll be having an interview here right at the top of the hour there. We've got guys coming in from the Helltown Volunteer Fire Department. They're going to be talking about the, I think, I don't want to quote it there. I think it's called the Yellow Sticker. I think is what it's going to be. But they're going to tell us a lot about that. Looking forward to having them guys in here this morning. All right, so looking for your favorite drink or maybe something new you want to try, stop by Sister Spirit. 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Let's try that again. Stop by Sister Spirit, your locally owned, woman-owned hometown liquor store in Whitwell. I jumped from one to the other. That's exactly who it is. You need to go up there and see Kim. I've known Kim a long time. She does a great job up there. Whether you're stocking up for the weekend, celebrating with friends, or you're just searching for that perfect bottle, you'll find an incredible selection, whether it's a vodka, whiskey, wine, beer, tequila, bourbon, rum, ready-to-drink cocktails. How about whatever you're looking for in the moonshine flavors? They got that as well. Need a quick gift? How about that convenient grab-and-go gift bags that they got? They're perfect for birthdays, holidays, cookouts, or any special occasion. And if they don't have what you want in it, why don't you make you up a custom one there? They'll help you take care of that as well. They're always happy to help you discover your next favorite there as well. 14173 Highway 28 in the old game room there at Whitwell. Monday through Thursday, 10 to 9. Friday and Saturday, 10 to 10. And Sunday, 10 to 6. 658-2225. That's Sister Spirits there in Whitwell. All right. So glad to have them along. They've been a longtime sponsor with us and glad to have them with us. All right, so let's see what else we got going on here this morning. Good morning, Swap Shop.
1: Yeah, good morning. I've got two vehicles that I'd like to sale. I went a little crazy. And I've got a 1952 Chevy Deluxe. It's a beautiful car. And I've got a 1934 Dodge. It's beautiful too. But reason I'd like to sell the one or both of them because I found another vehicle that's got some sentimental value to me that I need to buy.
0: You know, I had a 1950 Chevy Deluxe, and I about cut my finger off working on it one time. I hit the fan blades when I was in there working. I remember it well. I had to go to the doctor and have it all, one of my fingers had to have it rebuilt there a little bit. But I remember, I loved that Chevy Deluxe, the way that trunk slid down in the back and everything. I thought they were nice.
1: Yeah. But yeah, it's got a lot of chrome on it too. So that makes it even better.
0: Oh yeah.
1: I'm old and I like chrome.
0: I
1: like to have a license plate for either one of them, two or both of them. A 52 license plate and a 34 license plate. There's somebody out there that's got one. And I still got all my antiques, dining room suit, just a lot of antiques, the entertainment center, and I've got a gentleman's chest. So, anybody needs one of them. But I appreciate you. And my phone number is 423-505-6734.
0: I got you, buddy.
1: Thank you.
0: See you now. 505-6734 is that number. Got a 52 Chevy Deluxe, 34 Dodge. He'll sell one or both of those there, but he's also looking for the license plates for him there if you happen to have those, a 1934 Tennessee tag or a 1952 Tennessee tag. He's also got some antiques there, including an entertainment center and a gentleman's chest and probably a table and chairs. I know he's got some of that and some other things. You can always reach him and ask him what he's got. He has a few things here. Give him a call. 505-6734 is that number to call. It is 15 minutes before the hour. 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That experienced team can guide you through that process. 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You need to go up there and check him out. That's your hometown destination for everything outdoors. Now, when you get done, head across the street and check out my friend over at the Raghouse Resale Store. Sharon Medina will be there. She's there Thursday and Friday, 10 to 5, Saturday, 10 to 3. Whether you're shopping for the family or hunting that unique find, there's always something new waiting on you there on the shelves there. Home decor, furniture, toys, household items, and treasures arriving daily. That's a Raghouse Resale Store where there ain't no rags. All right. See what we got. See, keeping up on the news here. It's always something. There's a whole lot of stuff on here that ain't even worth talking about. So I'll go ahead and pass that up as well. Rosie O'Donnell was surprised by Jimmy Kimmel guest hosting offer. They said she did really well on there. I did not watch it, but they said that she did good. Rosie O'Donnell is a pretty good, what would you call, host, I guess. She's really good right off the cuff and does real well there as well. I was thinking that we had some things. Well, they've got a lot of things going along with Hayden Panettiere's they're not real sure where she has a trust. They said that anything that she's got will result to her child, which is great. That's what it should be. Unless she set up a trust, there will be someone put in an executor over her estate until the child turns 18 because the child lives outside of the U.S., so it will be protected there as well. I was looking to see. Here's some more NFL stuff I was trying to see. Buffalo Bills wide receiver DJ Moore has suffered an ankle injury. Not sure if he's going to be able to return. Colts quarterback Daniel Jones, he is ranking low because of all signs point to him being ready, but it doesn't look like he's doing real well. He has a injury. They're not sure if he's going to return back. Bears safety Kobe Bryant had knee surgery in early August and expected to be out 4 to 6 months, so he might make it back by December, but they ain't too sure. Brian Breeze, the New Orleans Saints defensive tackle, he's one of the best players out there in the Saints defense, but he's got a torn ACL that he got in training camp. So he could be out the whole season. Seattle's running back Zach Carbay, he's recovering from ACL surgery, and rumor has it they may be turning him loose to be picked up. Eagles wide receiver Mekhi Lemon has got hamstring injuries. I was looking to see if I recognize any. Of course, there's a lot of them. Still got a lot of problems out there. I was looking to see. I don't know how some of these are. I don't know what some of them are. Got a lot of players out there that still fight those injuries. Hopefully they'll bounce back here pretty quick here. 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Keep you rolling 1 mile at a time. Okay, so things are coming together here as it is. It's 12 minutes before the top of the hour there. Like I said, we will be having an interview with some of the volunteer firefighters. They're going to be talking about some of the things that they've got going on there. They're the first one in the area to have this, and I think it's really neat. They were telling me about it the other day, and I know it's really, really cool. So working on getting these as well. I'm looking to see. Looking to see what else is in the news. Don't see a lot of stuff that's really interesting to me. If it ain't interesting to me, I'm afraid it may not be interesting to you. And some of this stuff that I read may not be interesting to you too. It just gets me that every time you go on here, it's always something about, it's nothing against pets. The problem I have with it is when you're trying to see what's going on in the news and it wants to show you nothing but pet stuff. Well, I thought there was something else. No. Anyway, still looking, working for that. If you've got something to go on here, give me a call. We got just a few more minutes left here. Don't let your priceless memories fade away. You need to bring them to the memory tree is what you need to do. And you need to get with Miss Diane. She'll take great care of you there. Her and her team are restoring these old photographs and converting treasured media into digital keepsakes that you'll enjoy for years to come. Whether it's faded photographs, VHS tapes, 8mm movies, slides, micro cassettes, custom photo books, scrapbooks, or even restoring those treasured photographs, the memory tree can help bring your memories back to life. Now, all you got to do is call her at 713-899-7868 and she'll set up time to get with you and take care of you. Where your yesterday's memories become tomorrow's treasures. That's our friend, Miss Diane, and the Memory Tree. She does such great work. If you wonder what kind of work she does, you can stop by the City Hall in Kimball and check it out, or you can stop and see what she does for us here at the station. I've got some of those hanging up in the lobby that she has done as well. Good morning, Swap Shop.
2: Hey, do you ever hear anything about Miss Juanita Lawson?
0: About what?
2: Miss Lawson. Johnson White.
0: I have not heard any more about her. I have not. I need to reach out. I've got to figure out who I can reach out to. Maybe somebody's listening this morning can let me know.
2: Yeah, they said she was out of the hospital and in rehab last time.
0: Well, I sure hope that she's. I sure hope she's doing better. I will try to reach out to someone today, see if I can find out.
2: All right.
0: Thank you, Randy.
2: North Texas. Play tomorrow night.
0: That's right. They're doing a Thursday night game there. They're traveling. Where is Grissom at?
2: Grissom. I'm not sure.
0: I'm not either. That's the first time I've seen it, but they're traveling. But you know, right now, I've only got like seven or eight. They've only got seven or eight games listed.
2: Huh?
0: Have they got 10 games on the schedule this year?
2: I thought I'd seen your updated list.
0: Did I? Well, I need to look and see. I've been running solo here the last 3 days, so it's kind of hard to keep everything together.
2: Yeah, the old one up was only seven, but I had an updated list.
0: I bet it's in there in my slot. I'll go look for it after a while.
2: Okay, it came with that college
0: thing. Oh, okay. All right. Thank you, Randy.
2: All right.
0: See you, buddy.
2: Okay.
0: All right. My buddy Randy Walker keeps me up to date on all things south of the line there. It is 8 minutes before the hour. 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
3: Yes. I've got 49 whole barber dimes. They're in this little sleeves. They're from 1891 to 1916 for sale.
0: All right.
3: My number is 423-637-0876.
0: 0876. I got you.
3: Thank you.
0: All right. 637-0876 is that number. 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
3: All right, we are, I about knocked that paper off the end of the table there. Are you? Okay, all right, we are gonna close out. We got some interviews coming up this morning, so I hope you stay tuned and listen in for those. The Sherry Farmer will be coming up after that, but stay tuned, folks. We got some interesting stuff coming up, and until next time, we'll see you on Swap and Shop in the morning from 8 to 10 here on Thursday. So long, everybody.
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3: Brenda Gail Keller Purdy passed away August 15th of 2026 at the age of 76. Visitation was held yesterday, and the funeral services are set to be held today, Wednesday, August 19th at 2 p.m. inside the funeral home chapel, with the burial set to follow in the Stevenson City Cemetery. 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
5: Florida Senate seat. Republican Byron Donalds could become the Florida's first black governor. He won his primary with the backing of President Trump. Meta on trial in California, accused of luring kids onto its social media platforms.
6: During opening statements, a deputy attorney general for the California Department of Justice said they plan to show jurors a study conducted by Meta that was titled, "The Young Ones Are the Best Ones," accusing the company of exploiting the vulnerabilities of its youngest users to encourage compulsive use.
5: ABC's Kana Whitworth. President Trump says he's delaying the 50% tariffs on $20 billion worth of Canadian goods, everything from booze to clothing, after a last-minute deal was reached hours before the sanctions were set to go into effect. This is ABC News.
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0: this morning. Let me move this. Look, can you hear me better now? Okay, we're back this morning, and we are in here with some really nice gentlemen. We've got Freddie and Brandon and Chris. It's so nice to meet you, gentlemen. How are you this morning? Some are better than others.
1: Good.
0: Some are better than others. I don't know if you can tell. I learned a very interesting story this morning. We're in here to talk about emergency services this morning, the Yellow Dot program, and I'm really excited to learn about that. I never heard of it until you mentioned it like 30 seconds ago. But we are going to learn about that, and we've also got some other things we want to touch on this morning. So, gentlemen, y'all want to say good morning? Say hello to everybody out there in the community listening area.
2: Good morning.
0: All right, so Hailtown, I say Hailtown Fire and Rescue, correct?
1: Yes.
0: And I don't. He's like I'm just jigging along with these guys here. So it's so nice to have you guys in here. So emergency service. How long have you been doing this?
3: 5 years.
0: 5 years, and you?
3: 2 years.
0: 2 years.
4: 25.
0: Bless your soul. thank you for your service, gentlemen. I appreciate everything y'all do. What are some of the things that y'all would be responsible for doing?
3: Well, any structure fires, car fire, or wrecks, anything, tree downs. We respond to anybody and call them.
0: Okay, so I'm calling in. There's a tree down on the road. I need you to come get it. Y'all are the gentlemen that they send out to do just that.
4: And yeah, we've even got cats out of trees.
0: Really?
4: Several times.
0: Well, so I threw my keys up on my roof one time. I had to have the nice, sweet gentleman over there come retrieve them off my roof. But I didn't know y'all actually got the tree. I didn't know y'all did cats for real. Mm-hmm. That's interesting. Is it hard to get them out of the tree?
5: Depends on the cat.
0: Depends on the cat.
4: Yeah.
0: He was ready. He was like, depends on a cat, buddy. Like,
3: Just wear long sleeves when you go up.
0: And wear a long sleeve. So do you keep a long sleeve for when you have to do that?
3: Like our turnout gear, they're all.
0: Oh, okay. Long, oh, like, yeah, I guess that makes sense.
3: Wear a t-shirt on.
0: Don't show up in a regular t-shirt. You done broke the rules. He done broke the rules.
5: That's normal.
0: Freddie's having a wonderful morning this morning. Folks, I want to talk about something really quick, very important. There is a law called the Move Over Law. And there is a reason that law is there. It's for safety purposes. Now, thankfully, you are okay. But he could have not been. And the gentlemen here think it's funny. I'm with Freddie. We're angry. No, I'm just kidding. Well, I'm very glad that you are okay. But folks, please make sure that you're moving over for emergency services. Their lives are just as important as everybody else's. And they're out there in the middle of the night doing the things that we can't. So make sure we're keeping that in mind and keeping them just as safe as they're trying to keep us, folks. Okay? All right. What is the Yellow Dot program? I want to know all about it.
3: So, we're the first location in Marion County that has started this.
0: Okay.
3: The next closest one besides Hamilton County would be Grundy County Sheriff's Office.
0: So, this is pretty cool.
3: Fill out this little, come out down, we take a picture, post it on front.
0: Okay.
3: Put your name on here. Fill out all your medical information. Current from the time, like, I don't want to know a surgery from 10 years ago.
0: Right.
3: It's like a heart surgery or something, but recent surgeries, hospitals you prefer, your medical information, like your physician, your insurance.
0: Oh.
3: So when you fill this out, you stick this little yellow dot sticker.
0: Right.
3: On the back left window.
0: Okay.
3: So if you're in a car wreck or anything,
0: you've got
3: that
0: all
3: you're not able to respond, any first responder, cop, EMS, firefighters are able to go to your department and pull this out.
0: That is so cool. So that is
3: a lot faster for our response and medical care for you.
4: This is like a high-tech dog tag.
0: Yeah.
4: Military.
0: This is really cool because like if you start talking about it, I instantly thought, my mother, she has like a extensive medical history that there would be things in that you would need to know in an emergency situation that I, as her daughter, if you got a hold of me, wouldn't have been able to just think up off the top of my head. That is so helpful.
3: Well, not only that, also with Travis Lane.
0: Yeah.
3: That does his grandson is nonverbal.
0: Yeah.
3: Say you're getting wrecked, you're not able to respond.
0: And
3: this
0: he
3: also
0: won't.
3: Has the
0: yeah.
3: info for them also.
0: That is really cool.
3: You fill out one for, I would say, mostly everybody that's
0: right.
3: going to be in your car most of the time.
0: Right. So, like, if it were me, like, for my car, it would be me and my three kids.
3: Yes.
0: I'd make sure I had one on all.

0: three of them, even though one of them isn't even with me that much. Yes. But
1: just when you case. Do it, we only put one sticker. Just one on sticker. The back instead of four.
0: So, now where in my car would you think that is the best place to put that, probably with the registration and things?
1: It's going to be stored in your glove department.
0: See, look at there, folks. Look at me knowing something. So now, y'all are the only ones in the surrounding just now. So, this is really, is this a newer? It's pretty new, huh?
1: I think it's been around for a little bit of time, but it's new to the county.
0: I'd never heard of it. I think this is so cool. I think that is really very smart. So this is going to assist not even just y'all, but it can go on even into the hospital, correct? Like that's how that would work.
1: It'll help the paramedics, first EMS,
0: right?
1: Police, if they beat us to scene.
0: That is so smart. Look, so now if I wanted one, I want to come and get one, I want to put them in my car, where am I going to go?
1: So either you can email us at healthtownvfd@gmail.com.
0: Okay.
1: Call us and set up an appointment at 423-939-0500. Or we're going to host the event November 14th.
0: Okay.
1: From 8 to 2.
0: Okay.
1: At the Helltown Fire Hall.
0: And so they can come and they can pick those up and y'all can walk them through where to put the sticker and you'll tell them how to fill it out and
1: things
0: like
1: that. So we have to take the picture. That right. day of, yeah.
0: Okay. And so does this cost anything?
1: Does not cost anything.
0: So it's a free service?
1: Yes.
0: All right. I love that. I see why they brought you. I see. First off, you knew that stuff. Just that's good. But I see why they brought you. They're just here to look like candy, huh? They're just your arm candy.
2: Or moral support.
0: Moral support. Yeah. So now you said 2 years, 5 years, and 25?
3: Yes, ma'am.
0: You don't even look 25. Shh. You are off. You are live. These gentlemen. No, really, that really did shock me. So, was that the worst experience you've had? I like this program, but I need to know. Was that the worst you've had? No? Then there's that, right? Then there's that. I don't want to know the worst, because if that's not it, then...
3: 25 years, I've seen...
0: I imagine you've seen some things.
3: Oh, yeah. I've seen things most people don't see on TV.
0: You know, I imagine that that's not an easy job. I imagine sometimes the things that you guys have to do is quite difficult. And so, that guy's underappreciated. So thank you so much. I expect 25 years is a long time. You guys are just getting started. And so thank you, because that's a long road to haul there. So again, so the event's going to be on November 14th at the Helltown Fire Department. And they can come and they can get these for free, folks. These are, I'm excited. So now, I live in Sequatchie County.
1: Come on down.
0: I can come. I'm not going to have one. They're going to know what to do. Mm-hmm. I think it is really cool that you guys are offering this service. How did you guys, is it something you have to apply for or?
1: Yeah, so we partner with TDOT. The program that they put on.
0: Okay. All right. Well, thank you guys so much for not just everything you do, but for bringing this to the county. Of course, we'll have to bring you guys in closer to time. He scared me to death. I done lost my train. Let's bring guys in closer time. So what all is going to be going on at that event, though? Just
1: at that time, we're probably going to just be doing
0: that right there.
1: Yeah.
0: So we're now, if I needed, I don't even know where I was going with that. I'm not going to lie. I completely lost my train of thought. I am so sorry. I was going to ask something. It was probably not important. Anyway.
1: But the thing is with that is if you're going to say it's going to be you and two kids, the kids would have to be present also. So
0: yeah, because you've got to have their picture. All right, and so if I want to come out, I'm going to bring my two daughters, so we'll get our pictures and theirs, and you'll put them all in this packet, and y'all are going to help me assemble it and put it all on, and that's all. I really ain't going to have to worry about a thing. No. Look at that.
1: When you leave, it will be stored in your glove compartment. That sticker will be put on your back window.
0: On the left?
1: Yes, back left window.
0: Back left window. Does it matter if it's at the top or the bottom, or is it just as long as it's on
1: the bottom?
0: At the bottom.
1: Left.
0: Okay. Well, gentlemen, I think that this is very cool, and I think that that is a service that we're really very grateful that you guys brought into the county. I know that that's probably not going to be easy to kick off and get started. It's going to be a very busy event, I'm sure.
1: Oh, yeah.
0: And on top of your everyday call outs in the middle of the night and you know, the runs and the hits and the things of the news. I'm sorry, you know, I can't help but pick at him just a little bit, and I wouldn't so much if y'all wasn't laughing so hard and he wasn't just I am sorry that that happened. Folks, he was, tell him the story, one of y'all. I know he ain't gonna do it. Just go on and tell him.
4: Lead the way, Singer Chief.
0: No, he said he didn't want to.
5: I was coming from the hall with the engine.
0: Oh, well, so you don't know.
4: He was in was route.
0: You was in, house. I was in. Oh, route, no. Sorry.
1: I'll tell the story. It's,
0: okay.
1: It's fine.
0: So, Chief said, I ain't telling
4: you. So you're sitting next to him.
1: So we were responding to a vehicle broke down in the fast lane. Smoke, but no flames at the time. But you never know what can be starting underneath the hood. So fire department's great being there.
0: Yes.
1: He responded POV, personal vehicle. Has the red and white lights in the back window, right behind the vehicle, so it didn't get struck. Well,
0: did y'all hear that part? He had red and white lights that were flashing. Isn't that crazy? Do you know what those typically mean?
1: Yeah.
0: I'm just wondering.
1: Somebody's there.
0: If somebody's there. Something, anyway, is right there.
1: But as he was blocking the vehicle we were responding to, somebody was
0: not
1: distracted hurt. Driving.
0: Yeah.
1: And luckily, but didn't fully hit it.
0: But hit it.
1: Sideswiped it.
0: Hit it just a little bit.
1: And
0: put just a little scuff down. It's probably fine. I don't know. I have no idea. What I do know is that could have been very dangerous for you too.
1: Yes.
0: It could have been very, very dangerous. It's late at night. And was it just you at the time? Were you the only one there that had responded so far?
3: The interstate calls are one of the most dangerous calls that we can get on.
0: I imagine it is, especially here in 2020.
3: State law says an emergency vehicle or any vehicle that has their flashing lights, you slow down and you move over.
0: Yes. I'll make you feel a little better. I'll leave it. I've never told this story on here. This is terrible. Oh man, I must really feel bad for you. I'm about to embarrass myself real bad. I was at Rock South and there was an emergency vehicle in the interstate. It's late at night, and I don't know if y'all know this, but the interstates in Alabama are 78 miles per hour or not, nothing at all. Don't be on them if you're not going to go at least 80 miles per hour. Okay, doesn't matter. I don't care. I don't drive that fast. I don't even barely go 70. I'm not a speeder. One thing you'll never catch me doing, don't speed, it scares me to death. So I see blue flashing lights. So I naturally get out of the slow lane and into the fast lane, getting over, because the way the interstate was built, they would have been over on here. Except for no, he wasn't, he was in the fast lane. And I didn't get slowed down in time, and I got around him, but I clipped the tail end of his car. Now I immediately pull over. Now I have done hit an officer, and I'm freaking out. First off, I don't think I've hurt this man. So he gets out, and he comes and he speaks to me. And we talk for a few moments, and of course he's upset, and I'm squalling. Y'all just don't understand. Squalling. I feel so bad because I had just gotten over into the wrong way. It was purely accident, and really dark. And so I spoke with the officer later, and of course they brought out a slew of vehicles, and there was no damage done to his vehicle. Or the only thing that happened to mine was the little mirror over here, a little popped out, you know. And so I was talking to him, and I was like, you know. I told that officer, I said, I'm so sorry, I had gotten over. And he said, really and truly, he was like, it's my fault. I said, no, sir. No, sir, it's not. I should have been slowed down more. But I don't typically go that fast. As one time I said, I didn't realize that I would need to apply just a little bit more pressure. And I apologize profusely. Folks, it's very, very important that you really pay attention to these officers and these emergency workers. That could have been so tragic. That could have been so awful. And him out there trying to help. Please, please, please. Pay attention. Do not drive distracted. Don't give these gentlemen more to do than they want. Okay? They like their job, but they like it better when everybody's home safe. Right? I think that's probably a fair assessment, right?
2: Sounds about right.
0: So, gentlemen, I appreciate everything y'all do. Chief, seriously, I thank you so much. That's awful. I just feel so bad. So, Brandon, thank you so much for coming in, being the spokesperson and walking them through. Thanks for looking pretty on the TV. Chris, look lovely. I do love the mustache. What? Now you don't have one. He said, No. He don't have him one. So is it a thing? Does everybody have
2: With a great responsibility comes a great mustache.
0: Okay. This is the greatest mustache owner in the world. Oh. There on the other side of the glass. He doesn't have his handlebars currently, but there is proof. Yeah. Did you ever see the handlebars? No? Y'all are missing out. Folks, make sure you thank your fire department. November 14th, right, at the Helltown Fire Department.
1: Yes, ma'am.
0: They're going to have an event. We'll be sure to get that posted up and talked about. We'll bring you guys back in. Love to have you back. We'll talk about that. Look more into that Yellow Duck program. Give them what you said. Now, tell them again how they can, before the event, get that.
1: Like, if they call or email us, 423-939-0500 or helltownvfd@gmail.com.
0: There you go.
2: Or they can find us on Facebook.
1: Or find us, message us on Facebook.
0: There you go. Look at there. Lots of ways to get a hold of them, folks. So he just rattled that number off like a professional, 0500. All right. Well, we appreciate everything y'all do. I want you gentlemen, please stay safe. Chief, do y'all have titles? Just
1: Deputy Chief.
0: Okay.
2: Captain.
0: Oh, okay. This is fancy. All right. Well, it's so nice to meet y'all. I don't know what any of those. I know what chief means. Deputy chief. I don't know what that means. Captain, you're above him. No. You're under. Oh.
2: I'm right under here.
0: Okay.
2: Them two tell me what to do to everybody else.
0: That's nice. I want that job.
1: He delegates.
0: See, all right, so he's our deputy chief. Or no, I'm the deputy chief and he's our chief. And then if Steven's here, I'm the captain. Gentlemen, thank you so much for bringing this to the community and for, of course, putting your lives on the line each and every day to make sure that our lives are not. Folks, stay tuned. Missionary Farmer's coming up behind me with all of today's Top Country Music. So long, everybody. We

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0: Loving life again. That is Ella Langley. And she, too, is up for a Moon Person Award at the 2026 MTV Video Music Awards. Now, the show will be airing live from Los Angeles on Sunday, September 27th on CBS, MTV, and Paramount Plus. So there's several ways to watch it, but you can vote online now if you'd like to take a moment and do that. But the contenders for the country category. Okay, they only have one, which is Best Country. And Ella Langley is up for Choosin' Texas. Kacey Musgraves is up for Dry Spell. Lainey Wilson, Somewhere Over Laredo. Luke Combs is up for Back in the Saddle. Shaboozy's Cowgirl. Stella Lefty with Boston. And Tucker Wetmore with Brunette. It's going to be a tough one. So make sure you head on over to their website and check it out and vote while you can. Brantley Gilbert is up next with Bottoms Up.
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10: Heating up out there for your afternoon with mostly sunny skies, highs into the lower to middle 90s. Tonight, a few clouds, not as mild, lows lower 70s. For Thursday, widely scattered showers and thunderstorms will pass through, highs lower 90s. A few more widely scattered showers and storms for Friday as well, back into the 90s. 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And I'm Chief Meteorologist Patrick Hoare.
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2: ABC News, I'm Sherry Preston. Mixed results for far-left Democrats in yesterday's primaries. In Florida, Democratic Socialist Angie Nixon won the Democratic primary for Senate against former national security expert Alex Vindman.
3: Vindman was backed by establishment party leaders, and his campaign raised $16 million. None of it was enough to beat Nixon, who joined the DSA in the middle of her campaign.
4: We, the hardworking, everyday people of Florida, sent a shockwave to the Washington
3: But far-left challengers coming up short elsewhere on the ballot, unable to unseat Florida Congressman Jared Moskowitz.
2: That's ABC's Jay O'Brien. The Navy confirming that another Navy ship, this one the USS Benfold, lost power last month. That meant no drinking water, no working toilets, and no air conditioning on board. That follows reports of shortages aboard the USS Abraham Lincoln as well. Meta on trial in California accused of producing products that are harmful to young people. This is ABC News.
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Billy Currington, he's doing something right, and we're going to find out more about what that is. He's on his way after Dustin Lynch with Easy to Love.

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0: That's Lainey Wilson with Phone, Keys, Wallet. And, you know, she's getting ready to unlock the new music that she's been working on for quite a while. And it does sound like her new single with John Mayer that we just heard is just the beginning.
1: To tell you the truth, we were already in the kitchen cooking it up before Whirlwind was even out. I feel like we're always writing because I don't feel like I'm myself if I'm not creating and writing. I feel like that's the thing that like gets me through all the busyness and all the other parts of the job that exist. I think people are really going to love what we've been working on. I mean, of course, I'm partial, but I think it definitely is going to like show another side of my artistry while always staying true to myself. But the more life I live, the more experience I have, the more I realize I've got more to say and share, and it's going to be good.
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17: Heating up out there for your afternoon with mostly sunny skies, highs into the lower to middle 90s. Tonight, a few clouds, not as mild, lows lower 70s. For Thursday, widely scattered showers and thunderstorms will pass through, highs lower 90s. A few more widely scattered showers and storms for Friday as well, back into the 90s. 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And I'm Chief Meteorologist Patrick Hoare.
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0: summer. 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
1: It's Jan Party with Boots Off. It's time for your random stat or fact or study of the day. And today we're going with a study. And apparently they are finding that 3 minutes of sprinting may actually have more health benefits than an hour of running. Yeah, I like that. Just 3 minutes, right? That's all it takes. So just a sprint to the mailbox and back if you live really, you know, far from your mailbox. Craig Morgan on the way after Blake Shelton.
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0: Parker McCollum with Killing Me. And it must be nice to have this kind of money. 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So they overpaid, and I wish we knew who it was, but we will probably never find out. 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
10: Heating up out there for your afternoon with mostly sunny skies, highs into the lower to middle 90s. Tonight, a few clouds, not as mild, lows lower 70s. For Thursday, widely scattered showers and thunderstorms will pass through, highs lower 90s. A few more widely scattered showers and storms for Friday as well, back into the 90s. 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
2: ABC News, I'm Michelle Franzen. The U.S. and Canada have three more days to negotiate a new trade deal. President Trump issuing the pause on tariffs set to begin today on Canadian imports, including a 50% hike on steel, cheese, and autos. ABC's Alex Prochet says those tariffs could face legal hurdles.
3: This is a different provision, a different legal provision that they're using to basically justify this set of tariffs. This is something they're saying it's Section 338 of a 1930s era trade law that's never been used before. Trade analysts have actually described it as, quote, arguably dead law. So several said that it would almost immediately be challenged if these tariffs actually took effect.
2: In Massachusetts, it's day 16 for the Lindsay Clancy trial. The mother, charged with the killing of her three children, says she suffered from postpartum psychosis. Defense attorneys argue she did not receive adequate medical treatment. Severe storms on the march in the Midwest, with areas hit hard by earlier flooding in the path again. This is ABC News.
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6: What's up, watching Valley Now? I'm Lucky Knight. A power pole was downed by an 18-wheeler near the Pilot Travel Center in Monteagle due to a thunderstorm on Monday night. This left many residents and businesses in southern Grundy County and northwest Marion County without power. Sequatchie Valley Electric crews reported to the scene to restore the power. Storms moving through the service area created numerous scattered outages. Scottsboro police arrested a man and woman after a traffic stop. We have more in this report.
7: Scottsboro police arrested Gavin Lee Alexander Wright and Cassie Marie King during a traffic stop on August 16th for driving without headlights. Both had outstanding warrants, Wright from several agencies and King from Blount County. Officers found methamphetamine and drug paraphernalia in the vehicle. Wright faces possession of a controlled substance, and King is charged with possession of drug paraphernalia. Both were booked into Scottsboro City Jail. Wright was later transferred to Jackson County Jail. For Sequatchie Valley Now, I'm Hale Allen.
6: 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Defending 1A state champions, the South Pittsburgh Pirates. Last year's runner-up in Class 2A, the Marion County Warriors, the Whitwell Tigers, and the Sequatchie County Indians. Hear it all right here. For more information on these stories, go to SValleyNow.com. There you'll also find the arrest reports for Marion and Sequatchie counties. 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

Shaboozy is up for a Moon Person Award at this year's MTV Video Music Awards show, which is coming up on the 27th next month. He's up for Best Country with Cowgirl. So if you want him to win, make sure you vote. Here he is with good news.

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0: been by now. That is Morgan Wallen. Oh, I love this love story, right? You know, I don't know if I've shared this with you before, but my parents actually met in like the third grade. Oh, it's just so cute. And they're actually, married people fight a little bit, you know, because we all get sick of each other every now and then. But they truly love each other. They're each other's best friends. So I just love it. I'm so blessed. But so is this girl. She's the granddaughter, and her name is Liz Coyne, and she shared an Instagram video recently celebrating her grandparents, Dorothy Spencer and James Spencer, celebrating their 80th wedding anniversary. And James, her grandpa there, he's celebrating turning 99. So they have been married 80 years. And in her post, she's like, you know, some people don't even live that long. So she explained that her grandparents, they married back in 1946 on her grandpa's 19th birthday. And she also shared some photos of them and of them, you know, that they first met in high school geometry class. And they do a lot of things together. He was in the Navy and a dean and provost at Cornell University. Dorothy, her grandma, received a master's degree in education, became a teacher. They have three kids, five grandchildren, and four great-grandchildren. And what they do together? They go to workout classes together. They watch Hallmark, go on walks, and eat at their local ice cream parlor. So how cute is that? And she did ask them about their secret to a long marriage. And her grandmother's advice is to choose the right person and be patient. I love that. So maybe we can all take that advice. It's hard to find love. I understand. I didn't find mine until later, you know. I'm not going to say how old, but I wasn't in my 20s. We'll just say that. Stella Lefty is next with Boston.
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17: Heating up out there for your afternoon with mostly sunny skies, highs into the lower to middle 90s. Tonight, a few clouds, not as mild, lows lower 70s. For Thursday, widely scattered showers and thunderstorms will pass through, highs lower 90s. A few more widely scattered showers and storms for Friday as well, back into the 90s. 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

0: It's John Morgan with Kid Myself. And, well, you know, that there was an end. I can't even remember when it was. Was it the beginning of the year? That we did away with pennies, right? They cost more than they're worth. And they're hard to come by. But if you somehow get a 1982 D, D as in dog, 1982 D penny, give it a close look. There have been two versions of that coin found with a small date over the years, and there could be more out there. Find one, and it is worth anywhere from $18,000 to $25,000 to collectors. So that's what it's worth, but then, of course, you have to find a collector who's got that kind of money, right? That's always the catch right there. Oh, it's worth this, but you got to find a sucker to buy it. But anyway, there's collectors out there, so I'm going to really pay attention. I'm going to go through my penny jar. So yeah, if your kid's got a piggy bank, go through that too. Don't let any penny in your house go without checking. Again, it's that 1982 D penny. Give it a real close look. Go on the internet and Google it and all that stuff to make sure. So yeah, check that out. I wouldn't want you missing out on some big bucks. Just remember who shared that info with you. Lauren, Elena, and Chase Matthew are next.
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5: Now your 104.9 The River Tennessee Valley forecast.
6: Heating up out there for your afternoon with mostly sunny skies, highs into the lower to middle 90s. Tonight, a few clouds, not as mild, lows lower 70s. For Thursday, widely scattered showers and thunderstorms will pass through, highs lower 90s. A few more widely scattered showers and storms for Friday as well, back into the 90s. 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
2: ABC News, I'm Michelle Franzen. In California, the trial against Meta continuing today following yesterday's opening statements. Meta, the parent company of Facebook and Instagram, facing a multi-state lawsuit, arguing that the platforms are designed to be addictive and have negative impacts on the mental health of teens and children. Allegations Meta denies. More from ABC's Kana Whitworth.
3: This is an operation that lawyers described as hook, hold, harvest, and hide, claiming the company also harvested data and hid the truth from the public. They call the former Facebook employee to the stand as well, who testified that teens are being exposed to violent and graphic content that was 100 to 400 times higher than what Meta is reporting publicly.
2: In Alaska, race results coming in from yesterday's primary races, President Trump's choice in a key Senate race, winning the Republican primary ahead of November elections. U.S. Representative Mary Peltola won the Democratic primary. President Trump ordered a pause on a new round of tariffs on Canadian goods for 3 days so talks can continue. This is ABC News.
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These two doing so well individually and doing so well together with this one. And they're both nominated for one of those Moon People Person Awards at this year's MTV Video Music Awards, which is coming out of the show next month. It's Ella Langley and Morgan Wallen.

0: That is Back in the Bottle from Randy Houser. I'm Sherry Farmer, and I finally did it. I stopped the procrastination yesterday because I kept thinking, am I going to be able to balance all this? Because I've shared with you before that I have multiple jobs. I'm an independent contractor, if you will. I have, a couple different clients. I guess you should call them that instead. So I can afford to continue in radio because I love radio so much. I love hanging out with you. But my other jobs, I have to try and balance everything because when I need a day off, I have to ask multiple people and be like, hey, do you need me? Is it okay if I take this day off? It's hard to coordinate it all. But I'm so excited because I'm going to be gone for a weekend in September and also a weekend in October. And both those weekends that I'm going to be gone, I'm celebrating those friends that I am visiting their birthdays, two of my favorite girl pals, and very excited about that. So I cannot wait to share more with you on those adventures because one of them I'm really hoping, and I know it's not a station that I'm working for, that's within our sister group, but I'm really hoping I get to see WKRP because it really is a thing now in Cincinnati. So I'm going to head out there on one of my trips and I'm hoping that I can see those neon lights, WKRP in Cincinnati. So if you know anything about it, please let me know. Hook me up with some like a pass or a ticket, or if you know someone who works there, I would love to get that tour. I'm just so excited about it because I just love radio. So anyway, if you know someone, holler. Taylor Swift is up next with I Knew It, I Knew You.
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13: Fair, dry, and hot weather continues out there through your evening hours tonight. A few clouds will move in. Not as mild, lows into the lower 70s. For Thursday, widely scattered showers and storms will move in. Highs into the lower 90s. A few more widely scattered showers and storms Friday. Highs back into the 90s. 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And I'm Chief Meteorologist Patrick Hoare.
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0: Underneath the Harvest Moon, that is Grace Harper. And I think every year I say this. I think this is mean, but I still share it. All right, because they get prize money. So that's why I share it, because I think that's a good part about it. But the 50th annual World's Ugliest Dog Contest was held at the Sonoma County Fair in Santa Rosa, California. And, you know, contestants come from all around the world. Okay, as far away as Poland. Ginny Lou, a pug rescue, won first place and received a $5,000 prize. So good for that little pug, little Ginny. Although I do not think she's ugly, not one bit. She's beautiful, beautiful heart, beautiful soul. She's a sweet little creature, a little dog, little fur baby that gives unconditional love. So I wish they would call this contest something else, but it is what it is, and they won a nice prize money, so I'm sure there's lots of treats ahead for her. Keith Thurman is up next with Days Go By.
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11: Fair, dry, and hot weather continues out there through your evening hours tonight. A few clouds will move in. Not as mild, lows into the lower 70s. For Thursday, widely scattered showers and storms will move in. Highs into the lower 90s. A few more widely scattered showers and storms Friday. Highs back into the 90s. 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
2: ABC News, I'm Michelle Franzen. Reports that another Navy ship experienced operational issues. The USS Benfold Destroyer lost power in the South China Sea, leading to the collapse of the ship's water system. Crews also say they did not have working toilets, potable water, or air conditioning for days. ABC News contributor and former Defense Department official Mick Mulroy says it raises more questions.
3: How did all the generators fail? Because they are redundant. They are designed so that they can have a problem with some of them, but they won't lose all power, because when they lose all power, they lose all propulsion. So it is a significant issue. It's actually better it happened here rather than when they got into theater and they were part of the naval blockade, for example.
2: President Trump downplaying primary race losses and touted the Republican governor's race in Florida. His pick, Representative Byron Donalds, winning the GOP nomination for the midterm elections. He'll face Democrat David Jolly. On Wall Street, stocks are trading higher this hour. This is ABC News.
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6: Good morning. Despite a couple of EMS calls out here, traffic's still moving even down through the construction zone over here as we check it out live. There, southbound 75 between Bonnie Oaks and Shallowford Road. Still heavy, but it's moving southbound 27 coming past Whitehall Road. All that traffic flowing in from Red Bank towards downtown there on 27 going southbound. Hey, St. Jude's Children's Research Hospital is leading the way the world understands, treats, and defeats childhood cancer. Log on to stjude.org. 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

0: Newly expanded. Those are the words to describe his tour. What a beautiful thing. Luke Combs right there at his Be By You. Guy who's going to be on the road until, middle part of next year as he does the second leg of his tour. A big crossover success from Lady A just a couple minutes from now.
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12: Good morning. Despite a couple of EMS calls out here, traffic's still moving even down through the construction zone over here as we check it out live. There, southbound 75 between Bonnie Oaks and Shallowford Road. Still heavy, but it's moving southbound 27 coming past Whitehall Road. All that traffic flowing in from Red Bank towards downtown there on 27 going southbound. A St. Jude's Children's Research Hospital is leading the way the world understands, treats, and defeats childhood cancer. Log on to stjude.org. I'm Commander Chuck, your on-time traffic.
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8: Fair, dry, and hot weather continues out there through your evening hours tonight. A few clouds will move in. Not as mild, lows into the lower 70s. For Thursday, widely scattered showers and storms will move in. Highs into the lower 90s. A few more widely scattered showers and storms Friday. Highs back into the 90s. 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
3: Good afternoon. As we keep watch on traffic out here, it's already busy. 24 here at Market Street, working your way, especially eastbound 24 up through the heart of Missionary Ridge. It's already stop and go at 25th and Keith there in Cleveland. It's crowded, no surprise. 153 in Hamill Road. Highway 58 really starting to build going outbound towards the Harrison area. If you get locked out of your house or car, call Rick's Lock and Key, 892-1700. I'm Commander Chuck, your on-time traffic.
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0: move on from Kevin Powers alongside Shaboozy. And Shaboozy crashed a couple's wedding photos. Didn't realize he was doing it, but he was on a float trip and the water winding along right on the shore where the couple were taking their photos. Here comes Shaboozy into the frame. And he did reply to the post that went viral saying, "Congratulations. Kane Brown on the way.
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10: Good afternoon. As we keep watch on traffic down here, it's already busy. 24 here at Market Street, working your way, especially eastbound 24 up through the heart of Missionary Ridge. It's already stop and go at 25th and Keith there in Cleveland. It's crowded, no surprise. 153 in Hamill Road. Highway 58 really starting to build going outbound towards the Harrison area. If you get locked out of your house or car, call Rick's Lock and Key, 892-1700. I'm Commander Chuck, your on-time traffic.
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6: Fair, dry, and hot weather continues out there through your evening hours tonight. A few clouds will move in. Not as mild, lows into the lower 70s. For Thursday, widely scattered showers and storms will move in. Highs into the lower 90s. A few more widely scattered showers and storms Friday. Highs back into the 90s. 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
2: ABC News, I'm Michelle Franzen. In Massachusetts, the jury in the murder trial of Lindsay Clancy was sent home for the day due to what the judge described as an unforeseen circumstance. The mother is charged in the killing of her three children in 2023. Defense attorneys claim Clancy did not receive proper medical treatment for postpartum psychosis. ABC's Peter Haralambu says more.
3: A bit of a surprise. The jury actually was just sent back for lunch. As they got back from that break, they were told they were actually going to go home for the day. The judge really not providing many details. He said this was unavoidable. He also told the jury not to speculate about what this is.
2: A new round of tariffs set to take effect on Canadian goods now on hold for 3 days. President Trump says so the U.S. and Canada can continue talks on a trade deal. Power in the city of Griffith, Indiana remains out in many areas due to storms. The utility company says it is working to restore all power by the end of the week, and extreme heat, the concern across much of the South and Western states. This is ABC News.
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6: Good afternoon. As we keep watch on traffic down here, it's already busy. 24 here at Market Street, working your way, especially eastbound 24 up through the heart of Missionary Ridge. It's already stop and go at 25th and Keith there in Cleveland. It's crowded, no surprise. 153 in Hamill Road. Highway 58 really starting to build going outbound towards the Harrison area. If you get locked out of your house or car, call Rick's Lock and Key, 892-1700. I'm Commander Chuck, your on-time traffic.
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7: Good afternoon. As we keep watch on traffic out here, it's already busy. 24 here in Market Street, working your way, especially eastbound 24 up through the heart of Missionary Ridge. It's already stop and go at 25th and Key there in Cleveland. It's crowded, no surprise. 153 in Hamel Road. Highway 58 really starting to build going outbound towards the Harrison area. If you get locked out of your house or car, call Rick's Lock and Key, 892-1700. I'm Commander Chuck, your on-time traffic.
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13: Fair, dry, and hot weather continues out there through your evening hours tonight. A few clouds will move in. Not as mild, lows into the lower 70s. For Thursday, widely scattered showers and storms will move in. Highs into the lower 90s. A few more widely scattered showers and storms Friday. Highs back into the 90s. 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

0: What if we don't? Latest one there from Ashley McBride as we play Great Country and Nothing But right here for you. We were listening when you said you want more of those songs you know and love. Got a perfect example from an old friend, Billy Currington, just a couple minutes off. And we'll toss in Russell Dickerson, too, with a crossover hit.
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3: Good afternoon. As we keep watch on traffic out here, it's already busy. 24 here at Market Street, working your way, especially eastbound 24 up through the heart of Missionary Ridge. It's already stop and go at 25th and Keith there in Cleveland. It's crowded, no surprise. 153 in Hamill Road. Highway 58 really starting to build going outbound towards the Harrison area. If you get locked out of your house or car, call Rick's Lock and Key, 892-1700. I'm Commander Chuck, your on-time traffic.
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0: Well, she now holds the record for the most weeks at number one on the Billboard Hot 100, the overall singles chart by a female artist with a non-Christmas song. That is for Choosin' Texas, Ella Langley. There she goes with Loving Life again. Kenny Chesney's latest one on the way.
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4: Good afternoon. As we keep watch on traffic out here, it's already busy. 24 here in Market Street, working your way, especially eastbound 24 up through the heart of Missionary Ridge. It's already stop and go at 25th and Keith there in Cleveland. It's crowded, no surprise. 153 in Hamel Road. Highway 58 really starting to build going outbound towards the Harrison area. If you get locked out of your house or car, call Rick's Lock and Key, 892-1700. I'm Commander Chuck, your on-time traffic.
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10: Fair, dry, and hot weather continues out there through your evening hours tonight. A few clouds will move in. Not as mild, lows into the lower 70s. For Thursday, widely scattered showers and storms will move in. Highs into the lower 90s. A few more widely scattered showers and storms Friday. Highs back into the 90s. 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
2: ABC News, I'm Michelle Franzen. Despite many residents pushing back on AI data centers being built in their communities, President Trump today says federal regulation is needed to streamline the approval process so the U.S. can compete.
3: We want to have it regulation where they can continue to lead, not regulation that's going to stifle a very important industry. I think maybe bigger than the internet, bigger than anything anyone's seen.
2: Mike Lindell says he'll pay for a recount in his loss in the Minnesota Republican primary for governor. The former MyPillow CEO disputing the ballot count, showing he lost by 45,000 votes, or 11%. Minnesota law allows him to privately pay for a recount loss outside the margin of 0.25% of the votes cast. The jury in the murder trial of Lindsey Clancy sent home for the day due to what the judge described as an unforeseen circumstance. The mother is charged in the killing of her three children in 2023. Claiming she has postpartum psychosis and did not receive proper medical treatment. This is ABC News.
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10: For Sequatchie Valley Now, I'm Lucky Knight. A power pole was downed by an 18-wheeler near the Pilot Travel Center in Montego due to a thunderstorm on Monday night. This left many residents and businesses in southern Grundy County and northwest Marion County without power. Sequatchie Valley Electric crews reported to the scene to restore the power. Storms moving through the service area created numerous scattered outages. Scottsboro police arrested a man and woman after a traffic stop. We have more in this report.
11: Scottsboro police arrested Gavin Lee Alexander Wright and Cassie Marie King during a traffic stop on August 16th for driving without headlights. Both had outstanding warrants, Wright from several agencies and King from Blount County. Officers found methamphetamine and drug paraphernalia in the vehicle. Wright faces possession of a controlled substance, and King is charged with possession of drug paraphernalia. Both were booked into Scottsboro City Jail. Wright was later transferred to Jackson County Jail. For Sequatchie Valley Now, I'm Hale Allen.
10: The high school football season kicks off on Friday night. 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Defending 1A state champions, the South Pittsburgh Pirates. Last year's runner-up in Class 2A, the Marion County Warriors, the Whitwell Tigers, and the Sequatchie County Indians. Hear it all right here. For more information on these stories, go to SValleyNow.com. There you'll also find the arrest reports for Marion and Sequatchie counties. For The River 104.9 and Country Roads 93.3, I'm Lucky Knight.
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14: Good afternoon. As we keep watch on traffic out here, it's already busy. 24 here in Market Street, working your way, especially eastbound 24 up through the heart of Missionary Ridge. It's already stop and go at 25th and Keith there in Cleveland. It's crowded, no surprise. 153 in Hamill Road. Highway 58 really starting to build going outbound towards the Harrison area. If you get locked out of your house or car, call Rick's Lock and Key, 892-1700. I'm Commander Chuck, your on-time traffic.
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9: Good afternoon. As we keep watch on traffic out here, it's already busy. 24 here at Market Street, working your way, especially eastbound 24 up through the heart of Missionary Ridge. It's already stop and go at 25th and Keith there in Cleveland. It's crowded, no surprise. 153 in Hamill Road. Highway 58 really starting to build going outbound towards the Harrison area. If you get locked out of your house or car, call Rick's Lock and Key, 892-1700. I'm Commander Chuck, your on-time traffic.
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12: Fair, dry, and hot weather continues out there through your evening hours tonight. A few clouds will move in, not as mild, lows into the lower 70s. For Thursday, widely scattered showers and storms will move in. Highs into the lower 90s. A few more widely scattered showers and storms Friday. Highs back into the 90s. 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
3: Good afternoon. As we keep watch on traffic out here, it's already busy. 24 here in Market Street, working your way, especially eastbound, 24 up through the heart of Missionary Ridge. It's already stop and go at 25th and Key there in Cleveland. It's crowded, no surprise. 153 in Hamel Road. Highway 58 really starting to build going outbound towards the Harrison area. If you get locked out of your house or car, call Rick's Lock and Key, 892-1700. I'm Commander Chuck, your on-time traffic.
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0: Latest one from Chris Young. I didn't come here to leave. We are playing it for you. Great country and nothing but, including a former college baseball catcher at UNC turned country star, Chris Lane. And Zach Topp is just around the bend as well. Don't go far.
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7: Good afternoon. As we keep watch on traffic out here, it's already busy. 24 here in Market Street, working your way, especially eastbound 24 up through the heart of Missionary Ridge. It's already stop and go at 25th and Key there in Cleveland. It's crowded, no surprise. 153 in Hamel Road. Highway 58 really starting to build going outbound towards the Harrison area. If you get locked out of your house or car, call Rick's Lock and Key, 892-1700. I'm Commander Chuck, your on-time traffic.
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8: Fair, dry, and hot weather continues out there through your evening hours tonight. A few clouds will move in. Not as mild, lows into the lower 70s. For Thursday, widely scattered showers and storms will move in. Highs into the lower 90s. A few more widely scattered showers and storms Friday. Highs back into the 90s. 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
2: ABC News, I'm Michelle Franzen. Tariffs on Canadian goods put on hold for 3 days so the U.S. and Canada could continue talks. President Trump today hinting a deal may be close. Canadian imports, including steel, cheese, and autos, facing 50% tariff hikes. Here's ABC's Alex Pershay.
3: This is a different provision, a different legal provision that they're using to basically justify this set of tariffs. This is something they're saying it's Section 338 of a 1930s era trade law that's never been used before. Trade analysts have actually described it as, quote, arguably dead law. So several said that it would almost immediately be challenged if these tariffs actually took effect.
2: Today, the U.S. hitting a grim financial milestone, marking $40 trillion with a T in national debt. The figure drawing new warnings that the pace of federal borrowing is unsustainable. In Las Vegas, the murder trial of rapper Tupac Shakur continuing this hour. This is ABC News.
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10: For Sequatchie Valley Now, I'm Lucky Knight. A power pole was downed by an 18-wheeler near the Pilot Travel Center in Montego due to a thunderstorm on Monday night. This left many residents and businesses in southern Grundy County and northwest Marion County without power. Sequatchie Valley Electric crews reported to the scene to restore the power. Storms moving through the service area created numerous scattered outages. Scottsboro police arrested a man and woman after a traffic stop. We have more in this report.
11: Scottsboro police arrested Gavin Lee Alexander Wright and Cassie Marie King during a traffic stop on August 16th for driving without headlights. Both had outstanding warrants, Wright from several agencies and King from Blount County. Officers found methamphetamine and drug paraphernalia in the vehicle. Wright faces possession of a controlled substance, and King is charged with possession of drug paraphernalia. Both were booked into Scottsboro City Jail. Wright was later transferred to Jackson County Jail. For Sequatchie Valley Now, I'm Hale Allen.
10: 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You can also check it out on our streams. Defending 1A state champions, the South Pittsburgh Pirates. Last year's runner-up in Class 2A, the Marion County Warriors, the Whitwell Tigers, and the Sequatchie County Indians. Hear it all right here. For more information on these stories, go to SValleyNow.com. There you'll also find the arrest reports for Marion and Sequatchie counties. 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
12: Good afternoon. As we keep watch on traffic out here, it's already busy. 24 here in Market Street, working your way, especially eastbound 24 up through the heart of Missionary Ridge. It's already stop and go at 25th and Key there in Cleveland. It's crowded, no surprise. 153 in Hamel Road. Highway 58 really starting to build going outbound towards the Harrison area. If you get locked out of your house or car, call Rick's Lock and Key, 892-1700. I'm Commander Chuck. You're on-time traffic.
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14: Good afternoon. As we keep watch on traffic down here, it's already busy. 24 here at Market Street, working your way, especially eastbound 24, up through the heart of Missionary Ridge. It's already stop and go at 25th and Keith there in Cleveland. It's crowded, no surprise. 153 and Hamill Road. Highway 58 really starting to build going outbound towards the Harrison area. If you get locked out of your house or car, call Rick's Lock and Key, 892-1700. I'm Commander Chuck, your on-time traffic.
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20: Expect a few more clouds out there through your nighttime hours. Not as mild overnight, lows into the lower 70s. For Thursday, one of these scattered showers and storms will move in. High temperatures 90 to 93. For Friday, a few more widely scattered showers and storms, highs back into the 90s. 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And I'm Chief Meteorologist Patrick Hoare.
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0: 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And a Country Music Hall of Famer, as well he should be, Kenny Chesney, next.
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3: Good afternoon. As we keep watch on traffic down here, it's already busy. 24 here in Market Street, working your way, especially eastbound 24 up through the heart of Missionary Ridge. It's already stop and go at 25th and Keith there in Cleveland. It's crowded, no surprise. 153 in Hamel Road. Highway 58 really starting to build going outbound towards the Harrison area. If you get locked out of your house or car, call Rick's Lock and Key, 892-1700. I'm Commander Chuck, your on-time traffic.
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5: He's a ranch hand in a pinch, man. Hotter than the red on the cattle brand. Cause she's a gold digger with a quick trigger. A cast iron skillet swinging lid flipper. Now he's a double wide on the county line.

0: just want my horse back.
1: What does that guy have in common with rapper Rick Ross? The answer? They both were prison guards for going all in on music. Cody Johnson right there, horseback. Toy Story 5 now crossing the $1 billion mark at the box office. It's been a tremendous success, bolstered in no small part by a song for the soundtrack that we will bring you from Taylor Swift next.
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8: Good afternoon. As we keep watch on traffic down here, it's already busy. 24 here at Market Street, working your way, especially eastbound, 24 up through the heart of Missionary Ridge. It's already stop and go at 25th and Key there in Cleveland. It's crowded, no surprise. 153 in Hamel Road. Highway 58 really starting to build going outbound towards the Harrison area. If you get locked out of your house or car, call Rick's Lock and Key, 892-1700. I'm Commander Chuck, your on-time traffic.
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12: Expect a few more clouds out there through your nighttime hours. Not as mild overnight, lows into the lower 70s. For Thursday, one of these scattered showers and storms will move in. High temperatures 90 to 93. For Friday, a few more widely scattered showers and storms, highs back into the 90s. 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And I'm Chief Meteorologist Patrick Kaur.
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2: ABC News, I'm Michelle Franzen. In Massachusetts today, the jury dismissed earlier in the murder trial of Lindsay Clancy due to what the judge described as an unforeseen circumstance. The mother is charged in the killing of her three children in 2023. Defense attorneys claim Clancy did not receive proper medical treatment for postpartum psychosis. Here's ABC's Peter Haralambos.
3: A bit of a surprise. The jury actually was just sent back for lunch. As they got back from that break, they were told they were actually going to go home for the day. The judge really not providing many details. He said this was unavoidable. He also told the jury not to speculate about what this is.
2: A new round of tariffs set to take an effect on Canadian goods now on hold for 3 days. President Trump says so talks could continue. But today the president says a deal may be close. Merck and Moderna announced their experimental mRNA personalized cancer therapy vaccine succeeded in large late-stage trial. The FDA has not indicated when or if it might approve the treatment. This is ABC News.
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0: 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Now the training wheels are off and he is flying solo with that song there. Kane Brown on the way, a song about his wife, Caitlin.
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17: Expect a few more clouds out there through your nighttime hours. Not as mild overnight, lows into the lower 70s. For Thursday, mildly scattered showers and storms will move in. High temperatures 90 to 93. For Friday, a few more mildly scattered showers and storms, highs back into the 90s. 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And I'm Chief Meteorologist Patrick Hoare.
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0: killing me. Had to take a couple days off from the road for very good reason. His wife gave birth to baby number two, the McCullum household growing again. And it's Parker McCullum and Killing Me. Megan Maroney just a couple minutes away with her breakout single, and we'll hear from Parmalee too.
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0: summer. 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

0: Latest one from Russell Dickerson. It is Worth Your Wild. I'm Steve Brewer. Make it a great one. Lainey Wilson, John Mayer about to team up. Yes, we got a cross-genre duet for you.
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9: Expect a few more clouds out there through your nighttime hours. Not as mild overnight, lows into the lower 70s. For Thursday, one of the scattered showers and storms will move in. High temperatures 90 to 93. For Friday, a few more widely scattered showers and storms, highs back into the 90s. 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
2: ABC News, I'm Dave Packer. Five Americans have died in a helicopter crash in Kenya, that according to the State Department. Local authorities say seven people total were on board, and there are no survivors. President Trump today saying he's reducing the scheduled joint military exercises with South Korea and saying he's meeting with North Korean dictator Kim Jong-un later this year.
3: I felt that to do a massive war exercise, I thought that was very insulting to somebody that, frankly, has been, during my term at least, very well behaved.
2: Reaction from North Korean state media saying, quote, we regard it as one unworthy of comment, and we have no interest in it at all, and saying that there's no knowledge of any discussions between Trump and Kim. Sources say the DEA is joining the investigation into the death of Hayden Panettiere. Merck and Moderna announcing a personalized mRNA-based cancer vaccine succeeded in large late-stage trial among patients at risk of melanoma. This is ABC News.
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